G'day, Troy Cassidaly here. As a musician, there's nothing worse than getting sick and not being able to perform. So I make sure I get vaccinated against winter nasties like flu. Viruses are always changing, so it's important to get regular vaccinations, especially if you're a bit older like me. I love meeting happy, healthy mob at my gigs. 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
7: 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Some boomerangs, platter, shake the ground.
8: As we stand at the crossroads and we look at our future, the challenge is not to wear the black armband or the white blindfold, but to have the courage and wisdom to mark out a future that we can be proud to hand on to the next generations.

0: Hello, I'm Adam Evans with the NIRS News. Broken systems that don't work are to blame for child protection issues in the Northern Territory, not their families, according to the Northern Australian Aboriginal Justice Agency. An independent review into the child protection system has been flagged by the Territory Government after the death of Kumanjai Little Baby last month. The scope of the review is expected to be announced in Parliament in Darwin today. NIAJA CEO Ben Grimes says the Finocchiaro government's trying to put all the blame on Indigenous families and communities.
1: When, you know, all of us who have been working in this space for years and years know that the issues are lying with broken systems that aren't fit for purpose, that don't work in the territory context. And it's not the families and the communities that should be blamed. It's the departments and the systems that should be undergoing the scrutiny.
0: People in the central west of New South Wales will be able to relax after a body believed to be that of a triple murderer was found. Julian Ingram, who was accused of killing three people, has been on the run from police since January. A body and a firearm was found next to a ute that was owned by Mr. Ingram yesterday.
2: The National Parks and Wildlife Service were carrying out feral animal eradication in the area and they located the abandoned vehicle. Brings closure to this investigation. It brings closure to the people of Lake Angelico and gives some solace to the town so they can relax.
0: That was New South Wales Assistant Police Commissioner Andrew Holland. A traditional owner group in the Pilbara will find out today how much compensation they're owed for unauthorised mining and damage. Yindjibarndi's billion-dollar landmark case against the Fortescue Metals Group is expected to come to an end today, after the federal court hands down its judgment on how much compensation Yindjibarndi native title holders should get. They are looking for more than $1 billion for damage they say the Fortescue Metals Group has caused to their sites. They also say FMG mined there without the consent after paying a breakaway Aboriginal group to veto the project. Fortescue started mining at the hub in the Pilbara in 2013, but its relationship with the Yindjibarndi had soured years earlier after an alleged destruction of sacred sites during the mine's construction. And criminals who recruit children or ignite cars to break the law could face more time in jail following a spate of shootings and firebombings. In a bid to quash organised crime, the New South Wales government will introduce legislation today to create new offences and make it hard for those with gang links to get bail. Anyone who sets a car alight after using it to traffic drugs, supply firearms, or commit other serious crimes will face up to 12 years in prison. A maximum penalty for recruiting a child for criminal activity will increase from 10 to 12 years and up to 15 years if the child is aged under 16 or is hired to steal cars. And the US-Iranian ceasefire looks to be in doubt. We'll have more on that next.
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3: Let's talk. A place where we lead conversations from across the nation on the big topics of all things arts, social justice, business, black politics, and black excellence. So sit back and open your binungs and join in the conversation.
0: The ceasefire between the US and Iran is on shaky ground.
5: The ceasefire is on massive life support, where the doctor walks in and says, "Sir, your loved one has approximately a 1% chance of living."
0: That was US President Donald Trump after he rejected Iran's latest proposal for peace. The US has imposed a new round of sanctions to put more economic pressure on Iran. Now for a look at the capital city weather around the country. A shower or two in Magidji in Brisbane with a top of 24. 23 in a shower or two in Gadigal Country, Sydney. And 19 in partly cloudy in Ngunnawalgambri Country, Canberra. 21 in mostly sunny in Nam, Melbourne. And partly cloudy in Nipaluna, Hobart with a max of 17. 24 in partly cloudy in Tundanya, Adelaide. Sunny and 27 degrees in Morley, Perth. And partly cloudy in Garamilla, Darwin with a top of 34. If you have any stories that you'd like to share with us, you can send us an email to news@nirs.org.au. That's news@nirs.org.au.
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Well, on now is National Talk Black with Trundy Trev. Going live from BBM through the National Indigenous Radio Service. 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

0: Yes, a very good morning, you Delhi mob. Welcome back to your Yarning Circle, the Murray Grapevine. It is National Talk Black. It is I, Trevor Tim, Trendy Trev Murray from the Curry. I'm your host of your daily program, National Talk Black. 1 hour program. We come to you live from First Nation Radio Station here in Cairns on Yindinji country. BBM Bumrabet Media, 98.7 FM. And we go across the nation thanks to NERS, National Indigenous Radio Service. You can have your saber call us on that daily number, 1-800-422-416. I'd like to acknowledge traditional owners of the land where we broadcast from, and to all our traditional owners across this beautiful country of ours, welcome back to National Talk Black and have your say and yarn up strong. Now, performance test coverage must protect all Australians from Shield and First Guardian style collapses. The Super Members Council welcomes the government's consultation paper to strengthen the superannuation performance test, urging to expand test coverage to include all platforms products so that every Australian with super has the same strong protections and performance transparency. With that, I'm going to talk to Misha Schubert, Super Members Council CEO, and we do have Misha on the line. Misha, good morning. How are you?
1: G'day, Trevor. I'm really well. How are you?
0: I'm well. Thank you very much for coming to the program. Where are you based, Misha?
1: I'm on Ngunnawal country here in the beautiful nation's capital, and always really so guided by that long tradition of stewardship, eldership, knowledge making in this place by Ngunnawal and Ambrey people. Through the really vastness of time, what a privilege to live on this country.
0: Nicely said, and big shout out to the mob. Thank you so very much. Look, here we are. We're talking about protecting all Australians and regarding superannuation performance tests, so to speak. So enlighten us about this movement, please.
1: Yeah, no, absolutely. And thank you for the opportunity, Yumalandi, to everyone listening today right across the country. As people know, superannuation is a pretty remarkable thing that we've built in Australia. It's a system where your employer is required by law to pay 12% on top of your take-home pay into your own super fund. And that money isn't just important in today's dollar, so that money gets invested on all of our behalves in a broad array of investments and asset classes. And so what that does is it enables it to generate compound investment returns across our lifetime. So for those decades that people will be working in the workforce, that money's being invested, generating returns, and then those returns earn interest. And so by the time people retire, that has done a remarkable bit of heavy lifting to give us a source of income in retirement. So the thing I always say to people is super is our paycheck in retirement. Really terrific that we've created this system in Australia. But what we also know is that that system isn't yet completely super for everyone. And so when we look at the data across the system, and this is in part driven by many of those issues that your listeners will be thinking about every day, Trevor, about the sort of inheritance of some of those historical injustices and dispossessions, the still really unequal picture of wage rates in the community. But we know that the balances for Aboriginal and Torres Strait Islander people across this country are nowhere near where they are for non-Indigenous Australians. And so the first shout out I always try to make on super is we've got to get that, you know, up, you know, with that real equity in the system so that Aboriginal and Torres Strait Islander people have that same strong income flow of money to support you in your retirement years. So to give you a sense of that, when we've done the crunch of the numbers on this, First Nations median balances by 2022 were about 28 grand on average compared to an average for non-Indigenous Australians are about 70 grand. So there's still a big gap there that the system has got to close. And one of the things that we've done, we work in a really important partnership to us as the Super Members Council with the First Nations Foundation. They're a terrific First Nations organisation doing amazing work to help to reconnect people with their lost and unclaimed super across the country. And I want to give a big shout out to the work that that the First Nations Foundation do on their big super day out. Terrific.
0: Hats off. So there also is a platform for communication and educating our people in this space and with their money. That's

0: it's the case?
1: Absolutely. So, again, you know, one of those things that we try to do in our work is think about how do we reach all Australians, no matter where they are, you know, in the country, and really help people to feel more confident in engaging with their super. We play a pretty important role to try to keep the policy settings that keep everyone's super strong and growing really secure, you know, by the lawmakers in Canberra. But sure. What we also do is play a role where we take up opportunities like this, Trevor. So thank you for that chance to be able to speak to people about their super. There's some really practical things that people can do to try and start being a little bit more engaged. Again, we know that people have got busy lives and a million things to juggle. But we've got a new website as the Super Members Council called lookafteryoursuper.com. It uses that metaphor of the little golden super goose. So, you know, the idea that you get handed this little baby gosling on your first day in the workforce, and then over your lifetime, if you nurture and protect that goose, that super goose, through the course of your working life, it really helps it to grow. So it can look after you in retirement.
0: Lovely.
1: And there's some really great practical tips on everything you can do, from making sure that you've got all your super consolidated into the one fund so it can grow faster for you, ways to check your fees and your returns so that you know you're in a good product. And those really important things we know can make a big difference to enable every Australian to retire with dignity and security.
0: Exactly. Misha, now the employers have got to do their duty, so to speak. The employees, who do they communicate to make sure that I's are dotted, T's are crossed, so to speak? Otherwise, it's illegal, isn't it, if the employer's not doing their job?
1: Such an important question. So we've got, again, what we know when we've crunched the numbers at the system level, one in four workers across our country is currently not getting paid all of super that they have earned and that they are legally owed. That's a shocking current state of play. So 3.3 million workers are affected in that way. And the really good and important news about that is that from 1st of July this year, new laws are coming in, payday super laws. And what that will mean is your employer then is required from the 1st of July to pay your super at the same time as they pay your wages, not sort of delayed down the track once a quarter, four times a year. And that'll make it hugely easier for the tax office to do its job, which is the really important part of checking in with employers, saying, hey, you know, if you haven't paid someone their super, you've got to. It's a legal requirement. And what we often say to people who are listening to this and think, oh, I'm not sure if I have been paid all my super, jump in, check it. So one of the things you can do is make sure you've got your Super Fund app downloaded on your own phone, if you've got a phone. Become jumping in regularly and checking that the amount of money that's listed on your payslip, there should be somewhere on your payslip that references SGC, Super Guarantee Contribution. Have a look at what that dollar amount is and then jump into your Super Fund app and make sure that that money's coming across every pay cycle. If it's not, that's the chance where you can have a word to the employer and see if you can get it fixed. If they are refusing to pay, then you can raise it with the tax office. But the point we make is that in addition to people knowing how to rectify those things, it shouldn't be on all of us as everyday people to have to be chasing and
0: Sure, exactly. That's the duty of the employer, to do their duty.
1: That's it. Yeah, so we want to see the tax office doing even more to go out and do that proactive work of, you know, saying to employers, hi, we can see from our data you haven't paid super. What's up?
0: That's right. And if the payment is not paid, they've got to pay. Is there interest on top of that, Misha?
1: Well, there are not sufficient protections at the minute. So, one of the things, such a great question, Trevor, one of the things that we've been, again, banging the drum on is that idea that actually there should be more penalties in the system.
0: Sure, okay.
1: This big change with payday super is going to be a big change for the system and for employers and all the rest. And so, the tax office has said they're going to allow a sort of initial 12 months where they are just a bit more gentle in the enforcement of that. But then, once that has all been kind of smooth through the system, you know, then it's absolutely right. You know, we know that unpaid super is costing Australians in the broad nearly $6 billion a year that they should be being paid.
0: Yes.
1: Going to people. That can be a big difference.
0: This course,
1: is your money. Like,
0: exactly.
1: We wouldn't leave, you know, $50 lying on the street if it fell out of our pocket and we saw it. So same goes with super. You know, it's really important to make sure that every worker's getting every dollar they've earned in their super.
0: So every Australian is protected, Mish, is what we're saying.
1: 100%, and that's so important. That's how, you know, we've constructed so many things in our society, where you've got that right to you know, use healthcare services and Medicare and things like that. Same goes with super. This is a key part of the working entitlements and conditions that workers across this country have made the case for and secured. And so we really want to see that every working Australian gets every dollar that they've earned in their super.
0: Well explained, Misha. Thank you so very much. And look, big shout out to your team. This is fantastic having this conversation. Let's keep in touch. And you keep smiling. Have a great day. And we'll talk soon, Misha.
1: Thank you. Thanks for all you do, Trevor. And thanks and big shout out to your listeners. Really appreciate the opportunity.
0: Lovely. Bye-bye.
1: Bye.
0: Beautiful yarn there. Misha Schubert, her name is, Super Members Council CEO. So it's about protecting all Australians, black and white, in regard to their superannuation. So very important. And do your due diligence as well, your mob. They say MYOB, mind your own business. Make sure that your super is being paid. And if not, contact your superannuation team or talk to ATO regarding that space. So very important. Have your say and yarn up strong. Add to the conversation here, your daily program, National Talk Black, 1-800-422-416, number you need to call. 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

0: Yeah, welcome back to your daily program, National Talk Black. Yarn up strong, your mob. Have your say. 1-800-422-416. Call that number. Yarn with yours truly, Trevor Tim, Trendy Trev Murray from the Curry. 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And we go across the nation thanks to NERS, National News Radio Service. All right, National Families Week, well-being workouts for stronger families. As families face growing social and financial pressures, Triple P, Positive Parenting Program, experts are marking National Families Week 11-17 May to highlight the vital role parents and carers play in supporting children's mental health and resilience, strengthening families and contributing to healthier, more connected communities. With that, we can catch up a yarn with Carol Markey Dads, Triple P's country director. And we have Carol on the line. Carol, good morning. How are you?
1: I'm very well. How are you, Trevor?
0: I'm well. Thank you very much for coming to the program. Where are you based?
1: I'm down on Cubby Cubby Land on the Sunshine Coast.
0: Okay, beautiful. I'm hillbilly up north, Cairns, North Queensland. Thank you for coming to the program. So, look, National Families Week, 11-17 May, and we're talking about well-being workouts for stronger families. So enlighten us, please, Carol.
1: Look, we know that family plays such a critical role in supporting children to thrive and their social and emotional well-being. But when parents are under stress and carers are under stress, it can be hard for them to support their children. So we're encouraging parents to, I guess, take some time out for themselves, try to share that mental load of all the things that are spinning through their heads about all the things they need to do. Share that load, get some support from your partner, your family, your friends around you, and then spend quality time with your children.
0: Well, if we talk about it takes a village to raise a child, and that's what we're talking about. So don't put all the pressure on you as a parent. Have some time out. That is investment time in regarding your spirit and your well-being, and you come back stronger in the job that you need to do, yeah?
1: That is just so well said. That's just perfect. It does take a village, and we can't do it by ourselves. Mm. And if we want our children to thrive, we have to be looking after our own social and emotional spiritual well-being so that we can create spaces where children feel heard, we're acknowledging their emotions and feelings, we have time to make connections with them, we're encouraging them to be independent and responsible. Those sorts of things all take effort from parents and carers, and it's hard to find the space to do that if we're feeling overwhelmed.
0: Fantastic. Carol, can you please tell us about Triple P, Positive Parenting Program? How long the program been running for?
1: The Triple P, Positive Parenting Program, has been around now for nearly 40 years. Okay, it's developed in Queensland through the University of Queensland. And in exciting news, we've just released a second edition of our First Nations program, so Triple P for First Nations families, with a whole host of resources and supports to support our Aboriginal and Torres Strait Islander families and communities. And really acknowledge that social and emotional well-being and role that is really important in shaping children's lives. It's freely available across Queensland at the moment through our online delivery of the program.
0: Yes.
1: But also if you talk to your local service provider, you can find local practitioners who will provide the program face-to-face.
0: Look, we're always adding to the acronyms, aren't we? So there's Triple P, F and F now we've got at the table, look, which is fantastic for our mob. And the support is there. We've got a stronger family, a stronger platform for our kids to grow their life, have their vision for their future. And it all starts at home, doesn't it?
1: It really does. And when parents are supported and they're given help to develop the tools that they need to help their children thrive, then families do well and communities do well and the individual children thrive as well. So it's all about how do we work together as a community? How do we equip our parents and carers with the tools that are going to help them in their parenting careers? Because it is a career.
0: It
1: doesn't stop when our children become 18. It's lifelong.
0: 35 years old, they're still babies.
1: Absolutely. They're always your babies. And then you become the grandparent and you're doing another role there as well in terms of playing your part in the village and helping families. And I guess that's one of the key things, the theme of this year's National Families Week is every family everywhere, and that we're all diverse family structures and makeups, but we all have a family.
0: Yeah,
1: so how
0: fantastic.
1: Do we support those families?
0: Look, so fantastic. So, look, when we give birth to a child, there's no manual that comes along with your pet human. So it's all something of trial and error thing, you know, go a mile, see a mile. But if you've got the network or families around you and aunties or uncles who've had children, if it were your first time as a parent, there's the support, so to speak, isn't it?
1: That's exactly right. And it is getting access to quality information and support, looking at the principles and practices of positive parenting that we know work, and then using your network to help you use those with your family. And like we said, if anyone does have any concerns about stress or anxiety and impact on their lives for their children, there are programs online like Fearless Triple P. Mm-hmm. So if parents just jump online and search for Triple P, TRIPLEP, they will find a whole host of resources that provide that toolbox of strategies that they can try.
0: Fantastic. And what's the theme again for this year's celebrations?
1: Every family, everywhere. So that diversity of family life.
0: Yeah, beautiful. Carol, thank you for sharing. All the best to your team. Keep doing what you're doing, and we'll talk soon.
1: Thank you so much, Trevor. Have a great day.
0: You too. Bye-bye. A beautiful yarn there, Carol Maki Dads, her name is, Triple P's country director, and Triple P, Positive Parenting Program, and also they've got a space there as well for our First Nation people. So you're talking about the acronyms Triple P, FNF, there it is, First Peoples Families as well. And families everywhere, so that's the theme for this year, and look after your mob and work together, and like I said, take the village, raise the child. So keep your eyes and ears up and support our young ones. Guide them, direct them. I always say that a child is like a piece of paper. You walk past a piece of paper, you leave a mark. The question is, what mark are you leaving? So leave a good mark, too deadly. Have you seen Yarn Up Strong here? Your daily program, National Talk Black, 1-800-422-416.

Hey, which way you mob? We got Talk Black with Uncle Trevor. Murray from the Curry. Call in on 1-800-422-416. Yendaba napi bamada. Yendaba kat yendaba bamada. Yendaba gadan. Yendaba listen.

0: Yeah, welcome back to your daily program, National Talk Black. Have your say, yarn up strong. Daily number here is 1-800-422-416. Call the number, yarn is yours truly, Trevor Tim, Trendy Trev Murray from the Curry. I'm your host of your daily program, National Talk Black, 1 hour program. Come to you live from First Action Radio Station here in Cairns on your Dingy Country, BBM Bummerbit Media, 98.7 FM. And we go across the nation thanks to NERS, National Digital Radio Service. Yarn up strong. Now, Doctors for Nutrition, that's the DFN, Lifestyle Medicine Conference in 2026. So we're talking DFN LM26, the truly unique world-class event held in Sydney on Saturday, 28th of November this year. And this event is Australia's only nutrition-led lifestyle medicine conference focused on addressing the root causes of disease. We're going to catch up a yarn now with Rebecca Stoner, Doctors for Nutrition CEO, and Rebecca on the line. Good morning, Rebecca. How are you?
1: I'm really well, thanks. How are you?
0: I'm well. Thank you very much for coming to the program. The phrase I use, Rebecca, is we don't have to be sick to get better. So every day and every way we're getting better and better, aren't we? That's the goal.
1: Exactly right. And prevention's always better than trying to cure a disease.
0: Beautiful. Thank you. So tell us about the fantastic event, DFN LM26.
1: Sure, yeah, we're holding a conference in Sydney this year, so hopefully we'll get up to Cairns in the near future. Yeah. It's basically covering all the pillars of lifestyle medicine, so looking at preventing disease, but also treating diseases, things like diabetes, heart disease, autoimmune disorders, things like that.
0: Yes.
1: So, yeah, we're going to cover all the topics, all the different pillars of lifestyle medicine.
0: Okay, do you have to be a doctor to be at the conference? Is it open for anybody and everybody?
1: Definitely not. No, definitely not at all. It's totally open to everyone, which is great. Mm-hmm. Anyone who's interested in health, not only nutrition, but also the things like, you know, learning how to sleep better. There'll be a talk on that, avoiding risky substances, also having positive social connections, things like that will be talked about, and mental health.
0: Yes.
1: So, yeah, there'll be something for everyone, that's for sure.
0: And so when we're talking about health, we're talking about all aspects of health. As you mentioned, mental, we're talking physical, spiritual, I would think, as well, in regard to that space, especially with First Nation people, connection there big time.
1: Definitely. That's definitely a part of it. And there's a lot of evidence to show that sort of thing, wherever you get your connection, whether it's with people, with the country, with different things, it's really going to be beneficial for your health. So, yeah, there's lots of ways that you can help yourself.
0: Thank you very much. And it's an annual event. And how long has it been running for, Rebecca?
1: Yeah, sure. So we've had conferences since we were founded in 2018. So 2019 was our first conference.
0: Yep.
1: The last 2 years we've been running them with this lifestyle medicine approach because we believe that that holistic approach to wellness is going to help more people. We also offer a lifestyle medicine certification for medical professionals, so we're holding that the following day. But, yeah, this will be an annual event towards the end of the year, and we're looking at, having a lot more people come along.
0: And when you look at the platform, maybe.

0: becomes a fantastic network, and there is a possibility for engagement with the so-called speakers from the stage.
1: Definitely, yep. All the speakers will be at the networking session. So we've got several of them, you know, morning tea, lunch, afternoon tea.
0: Okay.
1: But also we're having a networking session right at the end of the conference. So, yeah, if you've got a particular question you want to ask them, we've got, yeah, people from all over Australia. We've also got international speakers coming.
0: Good.
1: So, yeah, plenty of time to engage with them.
0: Lovely. For people to attend, how do they do that, Rebecca?
1: People can go to our website, so doctorsfornutrition.org. There's a link there on the main page. You'll see a big green banner that'll be to register for the conference. But we've also got all the program there. We've got information on the speakers. We also have a lot of sponsors on board already, so different people who promote wellness through different lifestyle means. So, yeah, sponsorship option too, if there's anybody who's interested in that.
0: Well, it's a good pull. Thank you so very much, Rebecca. Good sharing with you. All the best to all the doctors and all the speakers, and an opportunity for anybody to attend on the 28th of November. And do check out doctorsfornutrition.org. Rebecca, keep smiling, and we'll talk soon.
1: Yeah, thanks for having me.
0: Bye-bye. Beautiful yarn there. That's Rebecca Stoner. 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

Yeah, welcome back to your daily program, National Talk Black. Have your saying yarn up strong. Deadly number here is 1-800-422-416. Call the number. Yarn is yours truly, Trevor Tim, Murray from the Curry. I come to you live from First Nation Radio Station here in Cairns on your Yidinji country, BBM Bumrabit Media, 98.7 FM, and we go across the nation thanks to NERS, National Indigenous Radio Service. Have your saying yarn up strong. All right, Cairns Crocodiles puts First Nation storytelling at the heart of new film and screen track. We're going to catch up a yarn now with Catherine DeClaire, Cairns Crocodiles, and Anusha Duray with NITV, SBS and Radio Australia. Have them both on the line. Very good morning. Hello, how are you? Hello? Anyone there? No? All right, we'll try and get Catherine DeClaire and Anusha Duray, Cairns Crocodiles, and NITV, SBS and Radio Australia. We're talking about the fantastic opportunity, the work that they're doing. Cairns Crocodile, presented by Pinterest, returns this May with its inaugural film and screen tracking placing, First Nation storytelling and representation at the heart of every conversation and in the middle of business of screen. So I'll try and get the ladies online to talk about this fantastic space. We are operating in all spaces, aren't we, in regard to First Nation people, and we're talking about the stage, talking about screening, and look, we are storytellers and using that as the vehicle to tell the story. There it is, Yarn Up Strong here on your daily program, National Talk Black.

0: That's Beggar Man, and that's the Deadly Track, the Uncle Archie Roach. Beggar Man here, begging for the girl to be online. We're talking Catherine Declare, Cairns Crocodiles, and Noosha Duray with NITV, SBS, and Radio Australia. And talking about Cairns Crocodile puts First Nations storytelling at the heart of new film and screen track. We do have the ladies on the line. Good morning. Hello, you there? Good morning.
1: Yes, good morning.
0: Catherine?
1: Yes.
0: Thank you. And Anusha with you?
1: Yes, she's here.
0: Lovely. Ladies, Trevor here. How are you going?
1: We're good.
0: Good. Fantastic.
1: How are you? How's it going over there?
0: All good. All good. And now you're based here in Cairns, are you, Catherine?
1: I'm actually based in Sydney.
0: Okay.
1: But up here for the event.
0: Okay, lovely. All right. So tell us about Cairns. Well, Cairns Crocodile puts First Nations storytelling at the heart of new film and screen track. So a great platform and storytelling at its best, I would say.
1: Yeah, that's right. So Cairns Crocodiles is this massive festival of creativity now in its sixth year.
0: Yes.
1: About 2,000 people come from all over Australia and Asia and all corners of the world.
0: Good.
1: To celebrate creativity. It's a big Adland festival. There's loads of marketing people here. There's loads of creative people here, but kind of on the business side. And for the first time this year, we have launched a film and screen track about the power. What is the power behind the picture? Mm. About the business of film and TV. And we place First Nations creatives at the center of each panel, at the center of the storytelling, reflecting the 65,000 years of stories our Indigenous family have to tell.
0: So how has First Nations storytelling been put at the centre of this year's festival?
1: Well, we've placed a First Nations creative on nearly every panel. We have 9 panels during the day,
0: mm-hmm.
1: and 7 of them have a First Nations creative at the heart of it. And one of those amazing First Nations talents, who is the acquisitions manager of NITV, is Anusha Duray.
0: Yes.
1: And she's here now, and I'm going to pass you over to her if that's okay.
0: Fantastic.
1: And she's just going to tell you how exciting it all is.
0: Anusha Duray, how are you, sis?
2: I am. Good morning, bros. How
0: good
2: are morning. You?
0: Very good, very good. Before we start, let the mob know who you mob, where you're from, please.
2: So I am from beautiful Bundjalung Nation. I live on Arakwal country, but I'm not Arakwal. I've got ties to Gitabal, Widjabal, Wyabal, and yeah, I'm back on living on country after 13 years in Sydney and very happy about it.
0: Fantastic. My sister, look, this is a great platform, NITV, SBS and Radio Australia, having First Nation, look, front and centre at the table in regarding, well, we are deadly storytellers, are we not?
2: Absolutely, tried and true. Perhaps I would go as far as to say the best.
0: Yeah, beautiful. So tell us about this platform. Tell us about Cairns Crocodiles, a great event, a national event, and a great vision for moving forward.
2: Oh, it's an incredible... this is my first time attending, and I've just been absolutely blown away. I didn't know much about it when I said yes. and then to be asked to moderate this panel, I just really loved the fact that it wasn't just, oh, we're going to do one First Nations session on one day, which is normally these kind of things that happen in these mainstream events. They were like, no, we want First Nations people on every panel because we see the value and we know that they should be front and centre while we're on this country and while we're talking storytelling, because we better.
0: Well, exactly. Fantastic. And how can people get involved, sister?
2: Well, they can turn up, I've been told. Make contact. It's actually free entry for any Indigenous filmmakers out there.
0: Good.
2: Can come along, and I would highly recommend it. You know, I've been lucky enough to go to a lot of festivals and events around the world, and I have yet to come across something like this. Like, every day, all of the panels look really engaging and a whole heap of fun, and the mood here, there's so many people here, all from different avenues, from marketing to Brand Australia to film and television, how to get projects up off the ground.
0: Yes.
2: Come and meet with some people. There's some phenomenal First Nations speakers here, local and from afar. So yeah, I'd say I highly recommend. Come on down, people.
0: Mm. Look, I'm seeing some names here: Chantal Leah Ketchell, Caden Pissell,
2: Ara Fahaso,
0: Warwick Thornton. So some deadly names there, my sister.
2: Huge. I mean, Tanya, I'm really Denny excited Norman. Tomorrow to. to be, Aaron, we've got Chantel Ketchell, Caden Pearson, we've got Rana Collins, Nakia Hutchins, we've got some of the best in the business from all across Australia, and I mean, it's really exciting. I'm so overwhelmed to be moderating tomorrow's panel. You know, Toby and Warwick are the greatest cinematographers in the world, definitely, yeah, and to have them here in Cairns on a stage together, how exciting.
0: And having young and up-and-coming First Nation film directors, what have you, or the vision to be that, that's a great platform as well.
2: It's absolutely, it's so important. And look, I'll be honest with you, when I talked with Warwick about, you know, being the moderator and what we were going to talk about, and I said to him, he's a very busy man, he's promoting his new film at the moment, he's been all over the country and the world promoting Wolfram, and I said, you know, you've come off a hectic schedule, you know, why are you doing this? And he just said, because they are, because First Nations people are front and centre at this conference, and because also there is, free entry for First Nations filmmakers from the area.
0: Look, fantastic. So, look, I never know what the future lies. We're talking about big Hollywood marquees. So there it is, you know, the platform there. Little
2: Absolutely.
0: Things, big things grow.
2: And, you know, you dream big, I say. It's really important, you know. And you know, I think I love the fact that it's up here in Cairns, because a big thing that we try and tell, you know, our people at NITV and across the screen industry of Australia with MOB is, you know, you don't need to come to a capital city to be involved in this industry and to be a part of it. You can stay on your country, on your home, with your family, and you can be a part of this industry. So I think it's really important that this is located here in Cairns.
0: Beautiful. Well, we've got talent everywhere. Don't worry about that. Look, good talking with
2: you,
0: Anusha. Thank you very much for sharing. A big shout out, Catherine. Thank you. And
2: thank you. Lovely talking with you.
0: How do we find out quickly about attending? Is there a web page, or how do people go about
2: just
0: it? And the dates and times.
2: To the website.
0: Yep.
2: And just get in touch with website, and can get in touch on the website. There's an email. Just here we go. Catherine.
0: Under Camp Crocodiles.
3: If they email Nancy at themisfits.media, should sort everybody out.
0: Okay, beautiful. Thank you so very much.
3: Okay,
0: all the best, ladies.
3: Okay, see you soon. Come down.
0: Come down, yes.
3: We'll see you tomorrow.
0: I hear you.
3: Yeah, you
0: Lovely.
3: Come down.
0: Thank you. Beautiful yarn. Thank you. So Catherine Duclair, Cairns Crocodiles, and Anusha Duray with NITV, SBS and Radio Australia. So we're talking about a beautiful conference down here at the Convention Centre here in Cairns. And for those filmmakers or potential or the vision to be in the space, there is an opportunity platform, and you get to meet the likes of Aaron Faso, Chantal Leah Ketchell, Caden Pearson, and Warwick Thornton, filmmaker, actor, and all the above. So look, fantastic, great opportunity. Have you seen Yarn Up Strong here on your daily program, National Talk Black. Yeah.

0: Hello, I'm Sasha Foote. The opposition claims changes to property taxes in tonight's federal budget will divide Australians. The government is widely expected to rein in the capital gains tax discount and limit negative gearing to new properties. Labor claims this will help make the housing market more accessible for young people. But Shadow Treasurer Tim Wilson argues the government has been forced to hike taxes because of poor financial management.
1: Every time this government runs out of money, they come after the hip pockets of Australians. Every time this government gets caught in a political bind, their only solution is to divide Australians. And that's clearly what we're seeing in the budget today.
0: A man is in custody after a large amount of money was stolen from an armoured vehicle in Queensland's Fraser Coast. Police allege a man threatened a security guard with a gun at a shopping centre in Hervey Bay before an altercation broke out between the pair. It's believed the security officer fired a shot from their gun during the incident. An Australian soldier has been killed during a parachuting training course at the Jervis Bay airfield. Defence says one other soldier was injured in the incident, but they didn't require hospitalisation. Five Australians and a New Zealander making their way home from a virus-stricken cruise are currently in the Netherlands. The group will enter a three-week quarantine once they land in Perth later this week. Australian Medical Association President Dr. Kyle Hoth says strict measures are the right move.
2: We don't know enough about this virus at all. We know enough to not be alarmed at this stage. We know this is not anything like COVID, but at the same time, anything we take as additional precautions to be as safe as possible to eliminate spread, not minimise the risk, is the way we should go.
0: Experts are urging businesses not to overlook cybersecurity threats when adopting new technology like artificial intelligence. The latest CyberCX hack report shows overall we are going backwards in the fight against protecting our data from bad faith actors and criminals. Report author Liam O'Shaughnessy says AI systems have higher rates of severe vulnerabilities.
3: Rolling out these new technologies, because we have seen a lot of instances where in the rush to go to and get things out, security has been forgotten, and that's a problem because we're actually going backwards in some regard.
0: And new research suggests Australian employees are receiving less pay if they choose to work from home. Checking sport, Carlton coach Patrick Cripps has praised Michael Voss as a great mentor after the Blues coach resigned. Players have begun arriving at Icon Park where they'll be told Josh Fraser will take over as interim coach. Voss reportedly made the decision before Carlton's fighting loss to Brisbane on Friday. Tottenham remains in danger of being relegated from the EPL with two games to play. The Spurs sit 2 points clear of the relegation zone after a 1-1 draw with Leeds. And that's the very latest. I'm Sasha Foote.

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0: Καμιά φορά είναι καλό, καμιά φορά είναι κακό.
1: Yes, it's absolutely fantastic. Beautiful weather outside, it's a bit foggy today as well. So time is, of course, 12:06 and the temperature is 17, high of 21 today. So sun's out, guns out, go for a walk, take the shirt off and, go for a little bit of a stroll. And it's absolutely a great day. Put the beats on and listen to some great tunes. I'm about to, of course, play for you across the next 2 hours. And, just playing best songs on AM radio, and that's what I love to do. And I got a couple of requests for my great mate Jay, who's over chilling over in Clyde in Cranbourne there. He's requested the great man himself, and I thought, why not put two absolute jam, wham, Jack, whatever you want to call it, songs. You know, I thought, why not? What a great guy this man is, Michael Jackson. And he's done a lot. He's a bit strange, but done a lot of great things and keep us entertained, of course, from my childhood. And we're going to play a bit of You Rock My World, playing for next, 3KD, Cool and Deadly.

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1: Yes! Welcome back to the show. The time is 12:15 currently, and Double Hit Tuesday is one of my favourite days of to do a show here, and it's absolutely great songs as well. Here, all on the 1503 AM, 3KND, it's cool and deadly and all that jazzy stuff. That was a bit of rock with you, songs that make you kind of jump up and get your little boogie on, because I feel like this way because there is no more Michael Voss occult. How good's that? Yeah, coming from a Bombers fan, come on, you want to give us all that and have one final for like 30 years or whichever it is, but you keep changing like no tomorrow, and Essendon is a far better club than Carlton, and imagine bringing for Carlton a bit. That's a one of, whew, jeez. And, but anyways, that song, lasted in 1979. That song was released away at number 4 on Australian Kent Report charts, and of course, number 1 in the USA, and number 11 in Ireland. And still some great songs still to go. Look up our very own Human Nature with He Doesn't Love You Because I Love You Instead, and that's playing for next.
2: He don't love you.

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4: On you, Joshy boy! Yes, of course, you can listen to the great man today from 4 to 6, which is in the studio at the moment. How are you, brother?
5: Here he is. Are you coming?
4: Yeah, I'm sure I've got you. Yeah, but now, I'm trying to...
5: Am I clear to you?
4: Yeah, no, you're not clear at all. Maybe it's that one here, probably, perhaps, is the time.
5: What about
4: yeah,
5: him?
4: Get around him, Joshy, for the drive home.
5: You?
4: Yes, how are you, brother?
5: What's good, my man?
4: No, this is just chilling, being one of those genuine sitcoms, and, you know, it's...
5: What's your profanity?
4: Yeah, what's my profanity? And, of course, you're from 4 to 6 here. You got anything special coming up on the drive?
5: Not on the drive. Well, maybe. There's still time for me to come up with something special, but... Yep. Before the drive from 2 to 3, we've got Into House.
4: The second show of Into House. If you love a bit of house music,
5: put together with just dance and electronica music. Just some old school club bangers.
4: Yeah, old club bangers, and of course we grew up with, and
5: sneaking some new ones as well.
4: Yeah, that'd be fantastic because it's a brand new show of yours. Straight off my show from 2 to 3 o'clock today, and on Thursdays because I'm a stand up comedian, and I've got Comedy Thursdays
5: playing
4: the best Aussie.
5: Yeah, it was good last week. I had a good laugh.
4: Yeah, good laugh. Yeah, no, very good. Yeah, you can also check these out on YouTube at. Other places if you follow them on social media. But I'm not sure who I got this week, but you got to be in it and believe it. Yeah, that's from 3 to 4 o'clock.
5: Yeah. So. Tune in.
4: Yeah, man. And it'd be fantastic. I was just swollen and on there. But
5: see what I do to him, mate. He loses himself.
4: We're like yin and yang up in this place and in the house. Oh. And of course, the time is 12:32, and I've got a live read for you guys. And why not? Because it's live camera action with no cameras. Just a whole bunch of voice and nonsense. But. Coming up on this campaign, we're like, hey, you mob, do you know a kinder that's doing a deadly job? Whoa. Or a kindergarten working in the community, teaching kids about First Nations cultures, histories, and people. Nominate them today at the Victorian Early Years Award. If they win, they receive $15,000 in training and development to make their work even stronger. Nominations are easy. Do it now or any time before Friday, the 29th of May. vic.gov.au/VEYA to nominate.
5: Get them neck nominations in.
4: Yeah, well, it's in that neck nominations in. And, of course, $15,000 to the person would be probably a bit more thing because they can take the crown and just put it all in black and double the money.
5: Let it ride, baby.
4: That's it. So they have $15,000 and also
5: promote gambling.
4: We don't provide gambling, but you've got to be in it to win it. But it's a fantastic time.
5: Yeah, it's a great cause. So nominate them if you know them.
4: Yeah, nominate them. And, it's $15,000 in training and development to make their thing even stronger and in that field of work. Fantastic, it's hard to come by. It's only, 1,015 times, but trying to get to 1,000 is a pain. So it's yeah, but it's doable. But yeah, so make sure you get your nominations in. It's going to be fantastic. But our very next song for you, my brother, and of course Jay out there, and whoever else is listening, and you know, ooh, it's just a bit of Tina Cousins with Wonderful Life.
5: It's a wonderful, wonderful life.
4: No need to cry.
5: Oh, yeah, no.
4: Yeah, man. Bring it back to the 1998. This
5: close
4: banger.
5: Close my eyes. I was like, it's a live performance.
4: Oh, need to cry. And, yeah, that's playing for next here in 3KD's Double Hit Tuesdays.

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How deep is your love? It's pretty deep, if you ask me. And a bit of Calvin Harris for Double Hit Tuesdays. So there's still one more of his to go. And I hope you're enjoying so far here at 3KD for your Double Hit Tuesdays. And there's sun's out, guns out. Get ready, get, you know, get walking, get moving, and put some beats on and listen to some great tunes. And, of course, the voice of the Aidenator 5000. And our very next song is a little bit of Outside by Ali Goulding and Calvin Harris himself. That's why for your next 3KD, it's cool and deadly.

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0: Jason Derulo. Yeah, give it up for him. How good it is that the great man, Jason Derulo, and I'll be twice, however, he's, whatever they say. Time is 12:55, only 5 minutes left until the 1 o'clock news hits before I jump, I'm going to jump off and come back for another hour of power. I hope you're enjoying it so far, and absolutely great songs that keep you hustling and grustling as well. And one more song of Jason Derulo. Don't forget, 94711305 is our number if you want to request any other songs. And we've got pretty much in the next hour, we've got a bit of Avril Lavigne, a bit of Nickel Down the Crack, a bit of Bob Sinclair, a bit of Jewel, Hilltop Hoods, and Baker Boy as well, and the Pop Ballys all playing for you in the next hour. And so keep it locked here on 3KND. 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
2: Cool and deadly.

0: Hello, I'm Alex Riddell. Tonight's federal budget will include the biggest changes to property tax in decades. Labor will rein in the capital gains tax discount and negative gearing in a bid to lift housing stock for first home buyers. The government is also likely to make changes to family trusts. Treasurer Jim Chalmers says his fifth budget is designed to give younger people a fair go.
1: This concern about intergenerational fairness, particularly in housing, is not a concern which is just limited to young people. A lot of parents and a lot of grandparents raise with us this concern that they have, this anxiety that they feel about the opportunities that we pass on to the coming generations.
0: Two more people have tested positive for hantavirus after a deadly outbreak on a cruise ship in the Atlantic Ocean. Spanish and American health authorities confirmed the cases among their citizens, marking a total of 10 infections and 3 deaths. 5 Australians and a New Zealander are currently isolating in Holland after being removed from the stricken vessel last night. They'll continue their journey to Western Australia, where they'll quarantine in a purpose-built facility for 3 weeks. A suite of reforms is being introduced into New South Wales Parliament aimed at curbing gang crime in Sydney. Under the changes, longer prison sentences could be handed to those found guilty of various offences. WorkSafe has charged Melbourne Health after the death of a patient at the Royal Melbourne Hospital. The authority will allege the patient took their own life after being admitted to the hospital for an emergency mental health assessment in June 2024. The matter will be heard in the Melbourne Magistrates Court on June 2nd. Some breast cancer cells are able to hide from treatment by slowing their growth to avoid detection. Scientists at the Garvan Institute say these dormant survivors are responsible for cancer returning years later. Trials are underway on new drugs designed to kill these hidden cells and stop relapse before it starts. In Britain, Prime Minister Sir Keir Starmer's MPs have turned on him, calling on him to quit. UK correspondent Gavin Gray reports it could happen as early as today.
2: 70 of his own Labour MPs have explicitly called for him to resign or set a timetable for his resignation.
0: Briefly, a man has been arrested, accused of threatening a security guard with a gun on Queensland's Fraser Coast, and Victoria has installed almost 60,000 alcohol interlocks on drink drivers' cars, more than any other state. Checking sport, Michael Voss's 5-year reign as Carlton coach is over, the former Lions captain resigning amid an extended run of poor results. Josh Fraser takes charge as interim coach for Saturday's clash with the Western Bulldogs. The Blues are 16th on the ladder with 1 win so far this season. Former Port Adelaide coach Ken Hinckley has met with the Tasmania Devils as they search for an inaugural senior coach. Hinckley confirming he discussed a variety of roles with Devils CEO Brendan Gale in the past 2 weeks. More headlines soon. I'm Alex Riddell.
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4: 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And we got some fine songs playing the best on AM radio. And coming up for the hour, we have a little bit of Avril Lavigne, a bit of Bump Sinclair, a bit of Jewel for you, a bit of Hilltop Hoods, a little Nickel Down the Crack, and so many other great bands as well. All the way to the 2 o'clock news. And then, of course, Joshy's in the house song is going to be playing. So, the show is going to be playing. And if you love your house music, keep it locked here after me on 3KD and, of course, from 4 to 6 today as well. And rolling out a few Tuesdays. And don't forget, coming after the drive is Jackson. Jackson Kelly has a new show here every Tuesday night from, I believe, 6 to 7 or 7 to 8 o'clock. So keep it locked here as well on to then, and absolutely great show as well. Very different to the most what we do here as well. So we're going to kick things off with Avril Lavigne with her great song called Complicated, and that's playing for you next here on 3KD, Cool and Deadly.

Fisher, Woosh and Bit of Jewel. Here for your Double Head Tuesday. It's going to round in the time. 123, 123, whammies. And welcome back to the show, of course. Hope you enjoyed it so far. And because I strive to play the best songs possible and keep you guys locked in and, of course, dancing around the house or wherever you are, you know, in the streets. And, that was a bit of Jewel with Intuition for Double Head Tuesdays before we had a bit of Bob Sinclair and with Rock This Party and Love Generation. And then we kicked it off with the first hour of Avril Lavigne with My Happy Ending. Happy endings. And also Complicated as well. And we've got one more song of Jewel, which You Were Meant For Me. And before we go into Hilltop Hood and then Nickelback as well. So that's playing for you next here on 3KD Double Tuesdays.

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1: Yes, welcome back to the show, and I hope you're enjoying it so far. A bit of Nickelback, of course, with When We Stand Together, a song from 2011, September of 26, it was released, recorded also in the same year, and peaked here at number 20 on our ARIA's charts for 2011 and 12 of the album called Here and Now, one of the pretty much the last ones they kind of debuted, and great song. And Double Tuesdays today, and before that we had a little bit of Hilltop Hoods, a bit of Aussie feels around it, and there's another Aussie band right here. It's I wish that these guys will bring back some more great songs like they did back in the AFL days, early AFL days of 2000s, and this one's, of course, the Potbellies, and this one is From the Music, play for you next here on 3KND, cool and diddly.
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2: Yes, make sure you get around that one. And of course, the time is 1:50, so 10 minutes left of the show still to go with one more pretty much artist, and I'll win the best to last. Of course, it's the great man of Baker Boy with his brand new song called Thick Skin featuring Thelma Plum. And so that's going to play for you next. But thank you all for joining me. It's only 10 minutes left. Join me again tomorrow for the same time, 12 to 2. And for all your All Aussie and New Zealand Day. Hey, how good is that? All Aussie and New Zealand Day. It's right again tomorrow. So from 12 to 2. Join in the fun and have a great day as well, and enjoy the sunshine while it lasts. And of course, after me is In the House, a new show from Joshy. If you love your house music and so you want to listen to something different as well, so make sure you do all that. And of course, Joshy again from The Drive Home, and Jackson Kelly, who's a brand new host here at 3K&D every Tuesday from 7 to 8 o'clock is his time slot. And yeah, so it's all we're on air for Awesome As Tuesday here in 3K&D. I'll speak to you guys tomorrow. Have the best day. Lots of love.

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2: Young mob are getting exposed to poisonous chemicals such as those in nail polish, paint thinner and bug killer through vaping. More than 200 poisonous chemicals have been found in vapes. These toxic chemicals can cause inflammation, cell death and can permanently damage the lungs and increase the risk of lung disease and cancer. Vapes are also bad for country. They are made of plastics that do not biodegrade. These plastics build up in our land and our waterways. Vapes also release microplastics into the environment.
3: Hello, I'm Alex Riddell. The opposition claims tonight's federal budget will hurt the aspirations of all Australians. Labor is expected to axe the 50% capital gains tax discount, which will affect property investors and shareholders. Negative gearing incentives will likely be limited to new developments in a bid to boost housing supply. Shadow Treasurer Tim Wilson argues the changes will punish people for trying to build wealth.
4: It's very hard to see on any measure how higher taxes on young Australians trying to get ahead, on families who are investing to secure their own future, or retirees who have simply backed themselves in.
3: A new survey has found 97% of Australians have seen their energy bills spike over the past year. Consumer Group Choice says it's the highest number recorded in more than 10 years of surveying household heating and cooling costs. Home appliance expert Chris Barnes says one of the cheapest ways to stay warm is using heater throws or electric blankets.
5: They're a really good way of heating the person rather than heating the whole house or heating the room, and they are much cheaper to run than most other appliances. So if you're happy to just heat yourself, that's not going to cost you more than about $40 or $50 for the whole season.
3: An Australian Army soldier has died during a parachuting accident at an aviation facility on the New South Wales south coast. Another soldier was injured during the training course but was not hospitalised. The ADF has requested the privacy of the victim's family to be respected. The flight carrying the Australian passengers from a cruise ship hit by a hantavirus outbreak is bound for Perth. The six travellers recently evacuated from Spain will stop in the Netherlands for 48 hours before flying to Western Australia for quarantine. President of the Australian Medical Association, Dr. Kyle Hoth, says the facility is highly secure.
6: But while they're in the quarantine facility, we're talking something that was purpose-built over COVID that is designed to minimise or almost eliminate any potential spread.
3: And experts believe air pollution levels across the country need to be treated as a public health priority, not just an environmental issue. A Deakin study has found up to 7.5% of respiratory hospital admissions could be prevented if pollution levels were reduced. Dr. Claire Walter says current regulation does not capture more harmful exposure, such as near roads. And reforms are being introduced into New South Wales Parliament aimed at helping police and judges better address organised crime. Penalties would be strengthened for those who recruit children to carry out crimes. Checking sport, Carlton's senior leaders are about to address the media following the resignation of coach Michael Voss 9 rounds into the season. Voss finishes up at the Blues after 7 consecutive losses, with Josh Fraser to take over as interim coach. Melbourne coach Stephen King is preparing for Hawthorn to score heavily when they clash at the MCG on Saturday, and Gout Gout has been locked in to compete in the 200 metres at the World Athletics Under 20 Championships in the US in August. More headlines soon. I'm Alex Riddell.
7: Whoa, this place is popping off. Where are we?
8: Ooh, my brother, I think you'll find we are in the house, yeah?
0: Yes, welcome back to another installment of In the House, a new segment where I introduce you or maybe even just remind you of classic and modern house or electronica beats. Won't muck around today, going to get straight into it with a absolute classic from Black Box. This one was released in 1989 and it's right on time. Stick around, more great tunes to come here in the house.

0: Yes, Starlight there from the Superman Lovers. I don't know why I made it sound like a slur. Anyway, moving on. In the middle there, we had Missing from Everything But the Girl. And of course, we opened up today's show with Black Box and Right on Time. Going to keep it moving though. This next one, Basement Jacks, 1999. This one was released and it is the track Red Alert. Hope you're enjoying the tunes here in the house.
1: Yo, yo, yo.

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Hoo-wee! Bringing the heat today. Hope you enjoyed that one there. Breathe from Prodigy. Your Mama, the Mogwai remix there from Fatboy Slim. And at the top there, Basement Jacks with an old favourite of mine, Red Alert. All right, might slow it down a bit now, chuck on a bit of Moby, and then we'll see what else I've got for you before the show's over. All right, stick around. You're in the house here at 3KND. We like to keep it cool and deadly around.

0: 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My name is Kimberly Namanya.
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I can teach you a thing or two. Yeah, oh yeah, oh. Yes, what a track there. Body Rocks featuring Luciana with their song, Yeah, Yeah. Had the Bucketheads in before that with The Bomb, brackets, These Sounds Fall Into My Mind. All right, nearly time to wrap up the show, but I've got some Calvin Harris with AMRR coming up next, and we'll see what else I can get in before the end of the hour. Hope you're enjoying the tunes, though. You are in the house.

0: Geez, that hour doesn't last long when you're having this much fun. So it is time for me to get out of here, but stick around because I'll be back at 4 o'clock for your drive home. So I will now leave you with one from the Mad Stuntmen for all you Madagascar fans. And this is, I like to move it, move it. I hope you enjoyed the show. You have been in the house. On the station like that move it, move no rug can avoid like getting cut up it, on, 3KND. I like to move it, move it. Let's keep it cool in Delhi.
1: You like to move it.
2: I like to move it, move it. I like to move it, move it. I like to move it, move it. You like to...

0: Hello, I'm Alex Riddell. Five Australians are in good health after being repatriated to the Netherlands following a deadly outbreak of hantavirus aboard a cruise ship in the Atlantic Ocean. The government is now working to organise a flight from the European nation to a purpose-built quarantine facility near Perth. Once the group is in Australia, they'll have to quarantine for 3 weeks. Federal Health Minister Mark Butler says it's the right thing to do to make sure the community is protected.
1: Probably the strongest quarantine arrangement anywhere in the world of the 23 or so countries who are taking passengers back from this cruise ship.
0: The federal government says its latest budget will focus on 5 key areas, which will likely see Labor lose some political skin. The capital gains tax discount will be reined in, which could hurt property investors and discourage business investment. Negative gearing deductions will also be restricted in a bid to lift housing supply for first home buyers. Treasurer Jim Chalmers says his budget will be ambitious and responsible to deal with global challenges.
2: There are 5 major packages in tonight's budget. A fuel security package focused on the cost of living and housing, a productivity package, a tax reform package, and also a savings package as well, in the face of more than the usual amount of global economic uncertainty.
0: An Australian Special Forces soldier has lost his life after a parachuting accident in New South Wales. The 50-year-old collided with another soldier mid-air yesterday. The second man was injured in the incident but did not require hospitalisation. Experts are urging businesses not to overlook cybersecurity threats when adopting new technology such as artificial intelligence. The latest Cyber CX Hack report shows overall we are going backwards in the fight to protect our data from bad faith actors and criminals. Report author Liam O'Shaughnessy says AI systems have high rates of severe vulnerabilities. A new study has found working from home could be leading to lower pay and fewer promotional opportunities for employees. Nearly 70% of Australian companies surveyed admitted to adjusting a worker's salary based on their in-office attendance. Clinton Marks from recruitment firm Robert Half says proximity to management is now tied to more pay.
3: So even if we go back before hybrid work, I think most people would know the closer you were to your boss, that the more your work was going to be seen, and the likelihood was that you would be rewarded for good work.
0: Checking sport, it's been revealed senior leaders at the Carlton Football Club wanted to roll Michael Voss last year. Voss has resigned as senior coach after achieving just 1 win from the first 9 rounds of the AFL season. The Cavaliers have squared their NBA conference semi-final with the Pistons at 2-2, winning Game 4 112-103. Australia's Alexei Popperin has been defeated by world number 1 Jannik Sinner at the Italian Open, going down at 6-2, 6-love. More headlines soon. I'm Alex Riddell.
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0: Hello, I'm Alex Riddell. An independent MP believes changes to the capital gains discount in the budget will be a regressive reform for small business owners and investors. The Albanese government is expected to reduce the 50% capital gains tax discount and make changes to negative gearing when handing down the budget tonight. Labor argues it will make it easier for first home buyers to get into the market, but MP Monique Ryan says it's a broken election promise.
1: And what we're seeing is the government continue to break promises. We need investment in small business, we need venture capital and startups to get the tax support that they need.
0: Two more people have tested positive for hantavirus after a deadly outbreak on a cruise ship in the Atlantic Ocean. Spanish and American health authorities confirmed the cases among their citizens, marking a total of 10 infections and 3 deaths. 5 Australians and a New Zealander are currently isolating in Holland after being removed from the stricken vessel last night. They'll continue their journey to Western Australia, where they'll quarantine in a purpose-built facility for 3 weeks. An investigation will be carried out into the death of a Special Forces soldier in a parachute training accident in the south of New South Wales. 2 soldiers collided mid-air during the exercise and fell several hundred feet to the ground. A sergeant suffered minor injuries, but 50-year-old Lachlan Muddle didn't survive. Defence Minister Richard Marles says Australia has lost one of its finest.
2: There is necessarily risk in Defence Force training, and what that means is that Lachlan Muddle's sacrifice is as meaningful and significant as any of those on the battlefield.
0: Police say it will likely take until next week to confirm whether a body found in the New South Wales Central West is that of triple murderer Julian Ingram. The body was found along with Ingram's licence and a white ute he was seen driving shortly after the shooting deaths of his ex-partner Sophie Quinn, her auntie and a friend in January. Hospitality venues in Victoria will be able to opt into providing live CCTV feeds directly to police headquarters for monitoring in real time to help prevent further arson attacks. The Victorian government is investing $5 million to boost tech in the State Command and Coordination Centre. A $10 million hospitality security fund is also being made available for venues to upgrade their protection with things like security doors, alarms and fire suppression. Checking sport, Carlton captain Patrick Cripps admits he was shocked by Michael Voss's decision to resign as senior coach. Voss departs after more than 4 years in the role and just one win from the opening 9 rounds this season. Group 1 winning racehorse Lady of Camelot has been stung by a stingray during a beach swim, ending her winter campaign. The Cleveland Cavaliers have beaten the Detroit Pistons to level their NBA playoff series at 2-2. More headlines soon. I'm Alex Riddell. G'day.

0: That one, Harry, must be 4 o'clock.
1: You know what that means.
0: It's time to drive home
1: on 3K&D.
0: Cool and deadly.
1: Yes, that's right. No need to rush, though, if you're in a hurry to get home to sit, listen to me. I'm here till 6. Yes, you got me, Joshy. You're on the drive home here at 3K&D. And what have I got for you today? Oh, I've got some Supergrass. This one is a favourite of mine, released in 1999. And it's a great film clip too, you know, if you like that sort of puppets and all that nonsense. Going to get straight into it. Got some Calvin Harris coming up and Macklemore as well. And Kathy and Laylaw, if you're listening, sis, stay tuned. I'll see if I can track down that song for you. But in the meantime, I hope you enjoy these tunes. Here you are on the jump over, Joshy. Let's keep it cool and deadly, you mob.

it was acceptable at the time. Yeah, well, they were still smoking in McDonald's in the 80s too, Calvin Harris. You know, wake up to yourself, mate. Yes, Calvin Harris there with Acceptable in the 80s. And I opened up today's show with an old favourite of mine, Supergrass with Pumping on Your Stereo. You are tuned in to The Drive Home with Joshy. That's me here at 3KND, coolest and deadliest station in the nation. All right. Now, I put this one in the system just last week, but I'm going to give it another play. This is Greta Ray with Love Me Right. I've got some Tyler coming up. And I'll put that Macklemore song I promised at the start of the show as well. It's a bit of a slower one, but it's a nice song, and I haven't heard it in a while. So, click-clack, front and back, and remember, take it easy on them roads. I know it's a nice sunny day, but that doesn't mean you can get carried away. All right, let's keep it moving.

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1: When I was in the third grade, I thought that I was gay, cause I could draw. My uncle was, and I kept my room straight. I told my mom, tears rushing down my face. She's like, Ben, you've loved girls since before pre-K. Tripping. Yeah, I guess she had a point, didn't she? Bunch of stereotypes all in my head. I remember doing the math, like, yeah, I'm good at Little League. A preconceived idea of what it all meant. But those that like the same sex have the characteristics. The right-wing conservatives think it's a decision. And you can be cured with some treatment and religion. Man-made rewiring of a predisposition, playing God. Oh nah, here we go. America the brave still fears what we don't know. And God loves all his children. It's somehow forgotten, but we paraphrase a book written 3,500 years ago.
0: Bye-bye.
1: I don't know.
0: Bye-bye.

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Live on and be yourself. 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If you preach hate at the service, those words aren't anointed.

press play, don't press pause. Progress march on, with the veil over our eyes. We turn our back on the cause, till the day that my uncles can be united by law. 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A world so hateful, some would rather die than be who they are. And a certificate on paper isn't gonna solve it all, but it's a damn good place to start. 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
0: This joint right here.

Bring me water. Yes. Feels like 22 out there. I know some of us might be thinking it's winter, but you've got to stay hydrated. Tyler there with her hit, the one that put her on the charts and on everyone's lips, Water. Had Same Love in there from Macklemore. That one sort of came into my mind today because, you know, yeah, it is. You're flicking through stinking Facebook and that was on one of the reels. And I thought, you know what? I haven't heard that song in a while and it's a great message. So there it is. All right. Going to get those vibes up again. This is Hula Hoop from OMI. And then I've got some Doe Eyes and maybe a little Artful Dodger. All right. Let's keep it moving though. You're on the drive home with Joshie.

0: Hey, slow down! Children play here, you fat cow!
1: Yes, that's right. I know Maroon 5 might have got some of them legs shaken out there. Maybe the foot got a bit heavy. But take it easy on them roads, you Bob. But it's not a race. Plus, if you're in traffic anywhere near my work here in Bundoora, you're probably sit there on Plenty Road and I don't think you could speed even if you wanted to. So best of luck to yous. No, 3KD does not condone driving as fast as you'd like. All right. Yes, that was Maroon 5 with moves like Jagger. We had Doe Eyes, local Melbourne act, with their song Freedom. I really like that song. There's not much more to say about it. I really like that song. Now, while I'm talking, I'll take this moment to pay some bills. Hey, you mob. Do you know a kinder that's doing a deadly job? Or a kinder working with our community to teach kids about First Nations cultures, histories and peoples? Nominate them for a Victorian Early Years Award. If they win, they'll receive $15,000 in training and development to make their work even stronger. Nominations are easy, so do it now or any time before Friday the 29th of May. You can do this by visiting www.vic.gov.au/VEYA. Yes, a great thing there if you know a kinder it's only kinders, or I guess early learning centre, you know, something along those veins that's doing good to teach the young'uns about our ways, or, you know, at least school them up as best they can. This is a chance for them to get better resources and training to help do a better job at that. All right, 4:40, another 20 minutes until the news. Now, this next one, it's only fitting because I've got one blinding me right in my stinking eye as I say this. And this one is Madonna's Ray of Light. You are on the drive home with Joshy. So let's chuck this one on and we'll see what I can squeeze in before the news, all right? Hope you're enjoying the show and the tunes. Let's try and keep it cool and deadly out there, eh?

0: Hey everyone, it's Nat from Darebin. Just love listening to 3KND. It's cool and deadly. Keep on rocking on.
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2: I'm sorry, Charlie Murphy. I was having too much fun.

Beautiful. Sorry, I really should stop ruining the ends of these songs. People might actually enjoy the little outros and then Big Dookie here singing all over it. All right, we're almost at the end of the hour and time for the news, so I won't muck around. I'll leave us with Cosmic Girl from Jamiroquai and a bit of Major Lazer to get us there. All right, talk to you after the news.

0: Hello, I'm Alex Riddell. The government has confirmed tonight's budget will include tax changes to make it easier for young people to purchase a home. The Albanese government claims current property tax settings disproportionately favour investors and are locking first home buyers out of the market. In a video just posted to social media, the Prime Minister confirmed changes were coming to help reduce housing prices. It's expected the 50% capital gains tax discount will be axed and return to the pre-1999 model. Negative gearing is likely to be restricted to new developments, but existing investment arrangements will be unaffected. Meantime, the Albanese government's slashing of the current health fund rebate for over 65s threatens to push patients with private health insurance into the public hospital system. There are also concerns it will place around 27 private hospital and clinics in jeopardy. Chief Executive of the Private Hospitals Association, Brett Heffernan, believes more than 60,000 over 65s will drop their cover.
1: More than 2.5 million patients aged 65 plus go into private hospitals every year. Any portion of that caseload gets shunted onto the public hospital system, and we're talking about a system that will go close to collapse.
0: An SAS sniper has died in a parachuting incident during training on the New South Wales coast. 50-year-old Lachlan Muddle fell to the ground after colliding with another soldier. The second paratrooper sustained only minor injuries and administered first aid. Special Operations Commander Garth Gould says Officer Muddle will be remembered for his commitment to serving the nation.
2: Both paratroopers were highly skilled. Between the two of them, they had several thousand jumps to their credit. Warrant Officer Lachlan Muddle was 50 years old. He joined the Army in 1994.
0: Five Australians and a New Zealander making their way home from a virus-stricken cruise are now in the Netherlands. The passengers are isolating in Holland as the government works to repatriate the cohort to Perth within the next 2 days. They will then undergo a 3-week quarantine in a special facility in Western Australia. Learning platform Canvas has reached an agreement with hackers to destroy a massive haul of stolen data in a global cyber attack. The breach disrupted 9,000 institutions, compromising student IDs, emails and millions of private messages. Checking Sport, Carlton admits it's the right time to search for a new senior coach following a horror run of results. Michael Voss has resigned after achieving just one win from 9 matches this season. Collingwood's Pat Lipinski has entered concussion protocols and won't be available to face Sydney on Friday night. Emerging Essendon defender Zach Johnson will be sidelined for an extended period due to a broken foot. And at the NBA playoffs, wins for the Cavaliers and the 76ers. More headlines soon. I'm Alex Riddell.

Geez, that one finishes real quick, eh? Yes, you are on 3KND, coolest and deadliest station around, and you're listening to The Drive Home with Joshy. That's me. All right. Now, this sun peeking through has got me feeling a little light on the feet, you know? So I'm going to start off this next hour with a couple of classics, one from Van Morrison. You can probably guess what it is. You know, I love that low-hanging fruit when it comes to a segue. And a classic from Fleetwood Mac, an old favourite everyone loves. And we'll see where I take you from there. All right, let's get back into it. This is Bright Side of the Road with Van Morrison.

He's deadly, that lad. I've only managed to catch him the one time back in Darwin there. He was opening for Thundamentals. Ooh, actually, let me write that down. I haven't played any Thundamentals in a little while. Oh, speaking of catching shows, this Friday at the Arts Centre Melbourne, I'll be catching a show, Boy and Bear. Kicks off, I think doors open at 6:30 and they're on at 7:30. But double check the website if you're interested in coming. I'm going to be there. My darling got me tickets for my birthday, which is none of your business when that is. But anyway, on that note, I'm going to play one of their favourites. I hope it's one of their favourites because I'm hoping they're going to play it on Friday. But it's one of my favourites. And this song's called Feeding Line. Got a bit of Hozier, a bit of E17 as well coming up. All right, stick around. More great tunes to come here on your drive home.

0: away and now he adore. Did it on a wave, I don't play, get you seasick. Charged up, fully barred up, I'm unleashed in.
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Ah, yes. East 17 there. West End Girls. Man, they were the bad boys of boy groups from the UK. Before Take That. And see, I can't remember any of them other fools now. Robbie Williams, who? Yeah, East 17, they were it. drifted out there. All right, almost at the 5:30 mark, so just over a little bit over half an hour to go. But stick around, because straight after me, you've got the Unknown Broadcast with Jackson Kelly, telling you all things happening in the world of film, TV, and visual arts. This will be his third show. I've enjoyed the shows, and I hope you do too, you know. Gets you thinking about, you know, what to watch. Sort of just recycling all the same old show. I can't tell you how many times I've watched Seinfeld or Arrested Development. I mean, hey, great shows, but it's hard to find new stuff nowadays, eh? You got to watch a few episodes and then say, that's trash. I just wasted a good 3 hours of my life there. Because you got to give it a try. You can't just turn it off after the first episode. Anyway, I'll let him tell you all about that. All right, I'm going to get back into it. Bit of Vanessa Amorosi here with Have a Look. What have we got here? Ooh, a bit of Robbie Brown coming our way too. Ooh, yeah. All right, let's keep it moving. Hope you're taking it easy on them roads, you mob.

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Yes. Steve Miliband there. Take the Money and Run. A classic from him. Had Bobby Brown in there. Oh, that one came to mind because, again, I was telling you about getting trapped on the damn screens. And, a reel came up that reminded me of him. All right. Don't have much time, so I'll keep it moving. A bit of a chilled one from George Ezra. Then I've got some Billy Idol coming up. And then, I'll chat to you one more time before I send you on your way. All right. Keep tuned.

Yes, Hosier there with no plan, much like my show on a good day. But I'm going to leave you guys now. It's time for me to get out of here. But remember, stick around. We've got Jackson Kelly with the Unknown Broadcast, all things film and visual arts. I'm going to leave you with Go West and the King of Wishful Thinking, and then Sam Cooke is going to bring it on home to you. Thanks for listening. Hope you enjoyed the show, and I'll catch you all tomorrow. Yowop!

0: Hello, I'm Alex Riddell. The federal government has confirmed tonight's budget will include measures to make it easier for young people to purchase a home. While Labor hasn't detailed the changes, it's expected the 50% capital gains discount will be axed and negative gearing deductions will be restricted. Prime Minister Anthony Albanese, Treasurer Jim Chalmers and Finance Minister Katie Gallagher have taken to social media to flag the measures. The trio claim it will make the property market fairer.
1: Buying your first home shouldn't feel impossible.
2: But right now, too many young people feel locked out of the housing market.
3: Tonight, we're changing Australia's tax system to level the playing field for them.
1: This is about doing the right thing to help more young Australians buy a home of their own.
0: Five Australians and a New Zealander are isolating in the Netherlands after stepping off a virus-stricken cruise ship. The complex operation of evacuating the passengers, now complete, World Health Organization team leader Boris Palvin says the process worked well.
4: This has actually been a masterclass in how to handle something like this. The Spanish authorities have been incredibly efficient. There have been no hiccups in the way that it's been run.
0: A primary school on Sydney's North Shore has written to parents about letting their children walk to school following an attempted abduction. Warrawee Public School has been told a student was walking home yesterday afternoon when two people tried to drag him into their vehicle. WorkSafe has charged Melbourne Health after the death of a patient at the Royal Melbourne Hospital. The authority will allege the patient took their own life after being admitted to the hospital for an emergency mental health assessment in June 2024. The matter will be heard in the Melbourne Magistrates Court on June 2. The shooter arrested after an assassination attempt on US President Donald Trump at the White House Correspondents' Dinner has pleaded not guilty to all charges. Nine reporter Reid Butler has the details.
5: Prosecutors say they have a mountain of evidence against Cole Allen, the 31-year-old teacher from California, who faces life behind bars if convicted of the attempted assassination charge alone. So prosecutors say they've got the CCTV, an alleged manifesto, records that he allegedly bought weapons and also hotel selfies even. But despite all of that, Allen has pleaded not guilty to all four charges against him. And these not guilty pleas are laying the groundwork for what is going to be an almighty high-profile trial.
0: Checking sport, Michael Voss says he holds no hard feelings towards Carlton after resigning as senior coach. The 50-year-old departs amid a horror start to the season, winning just one of their first nine games. At the NBA playoffs, the Thunder have swept the Lakers, while the Cavaliers levelled their series with the Pistons at 2-2. Group 1 winning racehorse Lady of Camelot has been stung by a stingray during a beach swim, ending her winter campaign. More headlines soon. I'm Alex Riddell.

Hello, you're with Jackson Kelly on Free KND, and you're listening to The Unknown Broadcast, the show that discusses the cinematic and visual arts locally and beyond. Still can't get over that that real sound effect in the background. I'm glad Joshy slapped that in there for me. Welcome back, guys, to The Unknown Broadcast. You know the name, you know the place. I'm super, super stoked to be back tonight. And I've just realized as well, there's no wrong day in there anymore either. So, we can drop the Wednesday every Tuesday from here on out. Super stoked to be back with you tonight for all your film and media art based analysis. You're with me. Another super chill one tonight on this really chilly Melbourne evening. Starting to get a lot colder. I've always been more of a winter guy myself. So, the fact that summer's over is refreshing for me. I love the vibe that you get from this point in the year. So when it gets really cold, when I start complaining, you know, deep down, I'm going to love it. So, welcome back, everyone. We're going to kick off tonight with some Bon Jovi. 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
1: 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As always, you're with Jackson Kelly. We kicked off our evening with Born to Be My Baby from Bon Jovi, followed by Easy Rider from Joe Cocker, and we wrapped up with On Our Own from Bobby Brown. Hope everyone had a fantastic weekend. Decided to treat myself on Saturday, went out to Brunswick to check out. They were showing the animated Street Fighter 2 film. One of the best out there, very entertaining watch. That final scene where Bison tries to ram Ryu with the semi-truck will never not be funny. But I learned something interesting about it on the way out because I'm friends with some of the guys in the cinema. They told me he wasn't listed in the credits for union reasons, for actor union reasons. But the character Fei Long was actually voiced by Bryan Cranston of Breaking Bad fame. Which I thought was very interesting. Never once would have suspected otherwise. But greatest television drama of all time, by the way. Love me some Breaking Bad. And it was funny because it came out in 1994, which was the same year that the live-action Street Fighter came out with Jean-Claude Van Damme and Raul Julia. That one, I have a lot of fond memories of it. It's not particularly good, but it's fun to watch. And I always got to give credit to Raul Julia. The man was a beast. Genuinely had a lot of fun with it, and it was his last film role because he was acting with a bout of stomach cancer at the time. He took the role because his kids were fans of the games, and I can't help but admire that. When I was younger, I was convinced he was easily one of the greatest cinematic antagonists of all time. If not, it's got to be for some of the funny stuff he says in the movie and that speech he gives. People who have seen the movie, I won't monologue the whole thing, but people who have seen the film know which one I'm talking about. It was a total riot, and despite the fact that the film's kind of a mess, I'll always love it. If not, just for Mr. Julia's performance alone, you love to see it. As always, you are on the Unknown Broadcast on this lovely Tuesday night, and we are going to jump into some Fragma next. 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
1: Cool and deadly.

We had some Fragma to kick off that bracket, and following that, we had Nothing But Flow from Talking Heads and I Swear from All For One. Welcome back to the Unknown Broadcast, just at 6:34 at the moment, a little halfway for our lovely show tonight. I wanted to discuss, for those of you that remember, a few shows back, may have been a week or two ago, I brought up some interesting, I wanted to discuss a little bit about the Paramount buyout, the Paramount Warner Brothers buyout. We actually have some new developments come out from a few different avenues. Anonymous sources have stated that a letter opposing the buyout has been signed by over 5,000 people from various ends of the screen and media industry in the US, some being actors, some being, you know, behind the scenes workers, a lot of set people, producers and so forth. But a lot of them are not ideal to sign it now because they're afraid they're going to get blacklisted if the deal goes through. And on top of that, according to Connor McCrory, who is the US news producer of IrisStar.com, he says that rumors have surfaced that Larry Ellison, who's the current Paramount owner, because the Ellison family will own Warner Brothers as soon as the buyout is successful, is planning to do a CNN purge, because the news outlet will be owned by them and it will be under the same banner as CBS. But he has rumored to, he's going to fire reps and he's also going to pass editorial control to White House insiders in exchange for the U.S. president supporting the merger. And I have to be honest with you, I'm just going to reiterate my thoughts from last time. It's a colossal violation of press freedom, and I'm not the only one that thinks so. Multiple press freedom groups, such as the Press Foundations and Reporters Without Borders, are also against it. I think, like I said last time, if your leaders are actively controlling what you see and what you consume, whether it's, you know, reading the news or what you see on your screen, such as the internet, TV, etc., I think that's a problem. You tretch on some really serious ground there. And while there is a lot of strong opposition to the deal, there's not really, not really sure if it's going to go through yet. At the moment, the end date is December, rumored to be anyway, so there is still time. But yeah, it's not looking ideal at the moment, especially if you're very anti-monopoly, such as myself. But only time will tell. We'll have to keep updated, and you'll hear all the latest updates from me as they come through every week. If anything interesting comes up, I will keep passing that forward. It's good to keep an eye on. You're with the Unknown Broadcast, as always, on Free K&D. We're going to jump into the Ted Marley Gang next. Stick with me. We've got roughly 23 minutes left. Going to be the best 23 minutes of your life. Stick with the Unknown Broadcast on Free K&D. We love to keep it cool and deadly around here.

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0: earth turns slowly. It's hard to say that I'd rather stay awake when I'm asleep, because my dreams are bursting at the seams.
1: Yeah, welcome back once again to the Unknown Broadcast. We just had Pretenders Thin Line Between, Love and Hate, and I just chucked on Fireflies from Our City. I heard that was next up on the queue and I got a little giddy there. That was quite the primary school classic back in my day. And when I say back in my day, I do have to emphasize, you know, primary school, 2009, 2010, grade 3 and 4. I'm not that old. I promise I'm not. I wanted to share something a little positive because I thought the latest updates on the Paramount thing were a bit of a downer given the current state it's going in. One of my personal favorite actors and, you know, Australian and New Zealand legend Sam Neill has actually recently beaten cancer, which I think is quite neat. Dare I say, it's a lovely, beautiful thing. He announced on Channel 7 back in 2023 that he was battling cancer. Wasn't looking too good for him, but he was able to get access to an experimental therapy that was able to help his body create natural drugs to protect his immune system, which, you know, if true, I mean, well, not if true because it is true, but, you know, revolutionary for a lot of people around the world. It's good to see him back in action. He's coming back to do a few films. He said himself, quote, "It's time I did another movie." And that's great. But, you know, it's also nice that he gets to, you know, gets a couple more years of the grandkids as well. That's a really, really nice thing. I think, as far as I can tell, I think his next film is coming up in 2027. I think he's jumping, ironically enough, he's doing a Godzilla movie. You know, he's gone from dinosaurs to kaiju. I'm still technically a giant, or not like a big enough lizard. So it's nice that he's still in the same territory. Love to see him come back and do another horror film, though. Because I, Event Horizon, I've mentioned Event Horizon before when I mentioned my interview with Tristan Jones, but I thought his role in Event Horizon was awesome. I'd love to see him have another crack at horror sometime. But no, good for him. Great news to hear. Gives hope to a lot of different people. We're just coming up on 6:51 tonight. I'm about to sign off for yet another great episode of The Unknown Broadcast. We're just going to have a few more songs to play us out for the evening. We're going to jump into Torn from Natalie Imbruglia. So that's really, really cool. We're going to just have some nice beats to play us out for the final 9 minutes, and then we'll jump into the news. Thanks again for tuning in, and I will see you the same time next week. Same bat time, same bat channel, right here on Free KND, Cool and Deadly.

Hey, this is Steven. I'm the keyboard player in the Blacktivism band. I want to make a shout out to 3KND, Cool and Deadly.

0: Hello, I'm Alex Riddell. The Federal Opposition has used question time to accuse the Albanese government of being dishonest ahead of the tax changes in the budget. Last year, the Prime Minister ruled out amendments to negative gearing, but in an effort to tackle what the government calls intergenerational inequality, reform is back on the table. Critics of the property tax setting claim it has contributed to pressure on the housing market. Opposition leader Angus Taylor says Anthony Albanese has broken an election promise.
1: Why should Australians ever trust another commitment this Labor government makes?
0: The man accused of killing Melbourne teen Isla Bell in his St Kilda apartment before allegedly putting her body in a fridge has had the charge of manslaughter withdrawn after it was downgraded from murder. The prosecution dropping the charge of manslaughter because there was no reasonable prospect of conviction due to insufficient evidence to support the charge. He is now expected to be charged with attempting to pervert the course of justice instead. Isla Bell's devastated family spoke outside court.
2: To be full of compassion and care and integrity and strength, and I speak for truth and justice, I'm not going to be defeated.
3: This is a very difficult day.
0: A person's good character will no longer be considered in sentencing for sexual crimes in New South Wales. The state's parliament has passed amendments to the Crimes Amendment Bill, removing the ability for courts to reduce sentences based on an offender's prior good character. The government argued the charge will reduce trauma for victims, but some legal experts have warned it could undermine justice. Researchers now have a better understanding of why breast cancer can return many years later after successful treatment. A study by the Garvan Institute of Medical Research has found rogue cancer cells change their programming, allowing them to grow at a remarkably slow pace. Associate Professor Liz Caldon says by growing slowly, they can evade detection for decades.
4: What's particularly important about this is understanding how cancer can develop and understanding how each of these different types of cancers have different things that make them tick.
0: Briefly, a man has been arrested accused of threatening a security guard with a gun on Queensland's Fraser Coast. Victoria has installed almost 60,000 alcohol interlocks on drink drivers' cars, more than any other state. And two more people have tested positive for hantavirus after a deadly outbreak on a cruise ship in the Atlantic Ocean. Checking sport, Carlton says it's the right time to search for a new senior coach following a horror run of results. Michael Voss has resigned after achieving just one win from 9 matches this season. One of his assistants, Josh Fraser, takes over as interim coach. Brisbane and Geelong are preparing to clash for the first time since the grand final. The Lions host the Cats, who they thumped by 47 points on the last day in September. At the NBA playoffs, wins for the Cavaliers and the 76ers. That's the latest news. I'm Alex Riddell.
5: Hi, this is Cathy Freeman and you're listening to 3KND.

John White was born 1824. His marriage details are not known, therefore he and his Louisa would have been married traditionally before the mission station was opened. Jackie returned to Lake Kunda Mission, but all the years after the mission was established, he never felt happy being there. It's not my country. And yet, this is where he was finally laid to rest after he passed away on 17th of August, 1894. He was buried in the Mission Cemetery 2 days later. Jackie, John, and Louisa had 5 children, but the 3 of the sons, John, Daniel, and William, predeceased Jackie. Their daughter Flora married 3 times, but did not have any children. Their son Albert was married twice, and there are possibly descendants living today. The details will be checked out further. This letter to Samuel Pratt Winters from Mission Station, Lake Kunda, 14th of April, 1876. Mr. Winters, I feel a great pleasure in writing these few lines to you, hoping that they will find you in good health as they leave me at present. Mr. Hogan, our teacher, is going away about 2 or 3 weeks hence. We're all very sorry for him. He's done all he can for us. He has taught us how to read and write. I recollect coming to your house. Father said that he used to get all the natives together and has taught them how to be civilized. We're all very sorry that poor Dr. Russell is dead. The first day we heard of it, we were very, very sorry. Mr. Hogan told us that he died in the ship when he was coming out from England. Father said that you were the best masters that he ever had. And also he said that he grew up to live with you. We would all like to come and see our new native land very much. We are living very miserable without boats and cloth. My friends are all dead, and I'm left alone in this white world. I hope to be down there next month before the winter comes in. I'd like to come and see my country. Whenever I come to your house and ask you to give me something, you always give it to me. I don't like to be here. I like to be in my country where I was brought up. Timothy and his wife and children do not like to come down. They'd sooner be on their own country. I have no more to say, so goodbye. I remain your Aboriginal friend, John White.

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Call Men's Line Australia 1300 7899 78 for a confidential discussion if you're having emotional health and relationship concerns.

away from me. Oh, the way I hear the melody, the waves bring clarity running through me. You can't take this away from me.

0: Hello, I'm Alex Riddell. Federal Treasurer Jim Chalmers has handed down his fifth budget with investors in his sights. As expected, Labor has reined in the capital gains tax discount and restricted negative gearing. Family trusts will also attract a 30% tax from 2029. The money raised will be used to help fund an ongoing $250 tax break for all workers. Dr. Chalmers says it's a responsible budget aimed at promoting fairness.
1: It would have been easy but wrong for a government like ours to see the way that the housing market is developing, to see the way that pressures on young people are intensifying, and to leave some of these structures unattended to.
0: The budget also shows more than $60 billion in savings, most of which come from cuts to the NDIS. A group of Australians are isolating in the Netherlands after being exposed to hantavirus while aboard a cruise ship in the Atlantic Ocean. The federal government says the five Australians are in good health and work is underway to get them back home. Once they're in Australia, they'll be forced to quarantine for at least 3 weeks in a special facility near Perth. Federal Health Minister Mark Butler says the isolation is less than the 42 days required, but the group will be closely monitored.
2: As we move through that three-week period, we will take advice from chief health officers about what arrangements should be in place for the remainder of the 42 days.
0: An SAS sniper has died in a parachuting incident during training on the New South Wales coast. 50-year-old Lachlan Muddle was killed after colliding with another soldier. The second paratrooper sustained only minor injuries and administered first aid. Special Operations Commander Garth Gould says Warrant Officer Muddle will be remembered for his commitment to serving the nation.
3: Both paratroopers were highly skilled. Between the two of them, they had several thousand jumps to their credit. Warrant Officer Lachlan Muddle was 50 years old. He joined the army in 1994.
0: In Britain, Prime Minister Sir Keir Starmer's MPs have turned on him, calling on him to quit. UK correspondent Gavin Gray reports it could happen as early as today.
4: 70 of his own Labour MPs have explicitly called for him to resign or set a timetable for his resignation. Four ministerial aides have also resigned. Disastrous results in elections for the Welsh and Scottish governments and English local councils were expected for the Prime Minister, but now the knives are out.
0: Checking sport, Carlton captain Patrick Cripps admits he was shocked by Michael Voss's decision to resign as senior coach. Voss departs after more than 4 years in the role and just one win from the opening nine rounds this season. Meantime, the club's head of list management, Nick Austin, has departed the football club today. Austin held discussions with the club late this afternoon, during which time he made the decision to move on from his position in order to allow the club to continue through its current period of transition. That's the latest news. I'm Alex Riddell.

0: Thank you. We love you.
1: G'day, this is Graham Connors, and like me, you're tuned to 3KND. Cool.

0: Hello, I'm Alex Riddell. Federal Treasurer Jim Chalmers has handed down his fifth budget with investors in his sights. As expected, Labor has reined in the capital gains tax discount and restricted negative gearing. Family trusts will also attract a 30% tax from 2029. The money raised will be used to help fund an ongoing $250 tax break for all workers. Dr. Chalmers says it's a responsible budget aimed at promoting fairness.
1: It would have been easy but wrong for a government like ours to see the way that the housing market is developing, to see the way that pressures on young people are intensifying, and to leave some of these structures unattended to.
0: The budget also shows more than $60 billion in savings, most of which come from cuts to the NDIS. A group of Australians are isolating in the Netherlands after being exposed to hantavirus while aboard a cruise ship in the Atlantic Ocean. The federal government says the five Australians are in good health and work is underway to get them back home. Once they're in Australia, they'll be forced to quarantine for at least 3 weeks in a special facility near Perth. Federal Health Minister Mark Butler says the isolation is less than the 42 days required, but the group will be closely monitored.
2: As we move through that three-week period, we will take advice from chief health officers about what arrangements should be in place for the remainder of the 42 days.
0: An SAS sniper has died in a parachuting incident during training on the New South Wales coast. 50-year-old Lachlan Muddle was killed after colliding with another soldier. The second paratrooper sustained only minor injuries and administered first aid. Special Operations Commander Garth Gould says Warrant Officer Muddle will be remembered for his commitment to serving the nation.
3: Both paratroopers were highly skilled. Between the two of them, they had several thousand jumps to their credit. Warrant Officer Lachlan Muddle was 50 years old. He joined the army in 1994.
0: In Britain, Prime Minister Sir Keir Starmer's MPs have turned on him, calling on him to quit. UK correspondent Gavin Gray reports it could happen as early as today.
4: 70 of his own Labour MPs have explicitly called for him to resign or set a timetable for his resignation. Four ministerial aides have also resigned. Disastrous results in elections for the Welsh and Scottish governments and English local councils were expected for the Prime Minister, but now the knives are out.
0: Checking sport, Carlton captain Patrick Cripps admits he was shocked by Michael Voss's decision to resign as senior coach. Voss departs after more than 4 years in the role and just one win from the opening nine rounds this season. Meantime, the club's head of list management, Nick Austin, has departed the football club today. Austin held discussions with the club late this afternoon, during which time he made the decision to move on from his position in order to allow the club to continue through its current period of transition. That's the latest news. I'm Alex Riddell.

0: All right. Yeah, 60 Minutes of Funk, Volume 3, baby. Ha ha.
1: Real. 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

0: granddaughter, I feel like listening to old music.
1: Why, Nan?
0: Because I love it, granddaughter.
1: Like what? Back to the calm again.
2: I said, blue moon of Kentucky, keep on a shining.
1: What's that old fella's name again? You know, Sweet Lips.
3: Put your sweet lips a little closer to the phone.
1: Let him read. Oh no, the Beatles really not.
2: Will you still need me? Will you still feed me when I'm 64?
0: Yes, granddaughter, Patsy Cline, Jim Reed, the Beatles and many more from that era.
1: It's cool and deadly.
0: That's right, granddaughter. What else are you going to tell the listeners?
1: Don't forget to listen to Polly. She'll bring back all memories from your young years.
0: Sundays, granddaughter, what time?
1: 12 to 3.
0: On 3KND. Cool.

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Is it money, is it fame, is it weed, is it drink? Is it coming down with the loud pipes in the rain? Big chillin' only for the power in your name. Tell me who you're loyal to.

You know, life is too short to be blocking your blessings like that, to be blocking potential blessings. Like, yeah, you may never get married again, you may never find the love of your life again, but hey, that's life. And please don't be in a situation where that person's tearing you down mentally, emotionally, physically. We've heard it a million times, I think emotional abuse is way worse than physical sometimes. Because that's just your whole mind. Could develop whole disorders like that. Whole disorders. You guys, tell me why this old from my past hit me up talking about something. Is your name Courtney? Did you go to Poplar Tree in the first, second, and third grade and you had like a light-skinned sister and you had a crush on me? Yeah, that sounds like me. But my thing is, like you feeling yourself. You're feeling yourself a little too hard talking about you had a crush on me. Yes, at like 7. Relax.

0: Hello, I'm Alex Riddell. Federal Treasurer Jim Chalmers has handed down his fifth budget with investors in his sights. As expected, Labor has reined in the capital gains tax discount and restricted negative gearing. Family trusts will also attract a 30% tax from 2029. The money raised will be used to help fund an ongoing $250 tax break for all workers. Dr. Chalmers says it's a responsible budget aimed at promoting fairness.
1: It would have been easy but wrong for a government like ours to see the way that the housing market is developing, to see the way that pressures on young people are intensifying, and to leave some of these structures unattended to.
0: The budget also shows more than $60 billion in savings, most of which come from cuts to the NDIS. A group of Australians are isolating in the Netherlands after being exposed to hantavirus while aboard a cruise ship in the Atlantic Ocean. The federal government says the five Australians are in good health and work is underway to get them back home. Once they're in Australia, they'll be forced to quarantine for at least 3 weeks in a special facility near Perth. Federal Health Minister Mark Butler says the isolation is less than the 42 days required, but the group will be closely monitored.
2: As we move through that three-week period, we will take advice from chief health officers about what arrangements should be in place for the remainder of the 42 days.
0: An SAS sniper has died in a parachuting incident during training on the New South Wales coast. 50-year-old Lachlan Muddle was killed after colliding with another soldier. The second paratrooper sustained only minor injuries and administered first aid. Special Operations Commander Garth Gould says Warrant Officer Muddle will be remembered for his commitment to serving the nation.
3: Both paratroopers were highly skilled. Between the two of them, they had several thousand jumps to their credit. Warrant Officer Lachlan Muddle was 50 years old. He joined the army in 1994.
0: In Britain, Prime Minister Sir Keir Starmer's MPs have turned on him, calling on him to quit. UK correspondent Gavin Gray reports it could happen as early as today.
4: 70 of his own Labour MPs have explicitly called for him to resign or set a timetable for his resignation. Four ministerial aides have also resigned. Disastrous results in elections for the Welsh and Scottish governments and English local councils were expected for the Prime Minister, but now the knives are out.
0: Checking sport, Carlton captain Patrick Cripps admits he was shocked by Michael Voss's decision to resign as senior coach. Voss departs after more than 4 years in the role and just one win from the opening nine rounds this season. Meantime, the club's head of list management, Nick Austin, has departed the football club today. Austin held discussions with the club late this afternoon, during which time he made the decision to move on from his position in order to allow the club to continue through its current period of transition. That's the latest news. I'm Alex Riddell.

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I'm here and I'm live every Friday afternoon from 2 to 3pm. Koori Classics on 3KND, cool and deadly.

0: Hi, my name's Russell Smith. I'm from the Broggle Boys. 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
1: Not again. Oh, this ain't supposed to happen.

Hi everyone, I'm Nicole from Highway 95 and you're listening to 3KND 1503 Cool and Deadly.

0: Hello, I'm Alex Riddell. Federal Treasurer Jim Chalmers has handed down his fifth budget with investors in his sights. As expected, Labor has reined in the capital gains tax discount and restricted negative gearing. Family trusts will also attract a 30% tax from 2029. The money raised will be used to help fund an ongoing $250 tax break for all workers. Dr. Chalmers says it's a responsible budget aimed at promoting fairness.
1: It would have been easy but wrong for a government like ours to see the way that the housing market is developing, to see the way that pressures on young people are intensifying, and to leave some of these structures unattended to.
0: The budget also shows more than $60 billion in savings, most of which come from cuts to the NDIS. A group of Australians are isolating in the Netherlands after being exposed to hantavirus while aboard a cruise ship in the Atlantic Ocean. The federal government says the five Australians are in good health and work is underway to get them back home. Once they're in Australia, they'll be forced to quarantine for at least 3 weeks in a special facility near Perth. Federal Health Minister Mark Butler says the isolation is less than the 42 days required, but the group will be closely monitored.
2: As we move through that three-week period, we will take advice from chief health officers about what arrangements should be in place for the remainder of the 42 days.
0: An SAS sniper has died in a parachuting incident during training on the New South Wales coast. 50-year-old Lachlan Muddle was killed after colliding with another soldier. The second paratrooper sustained only minor injuries and administered first aid. Special Operations Commander Garth Gould says Warrant Officer Muddle will be remembered for his commitment to serving the nation.
3: Both paratroopers were highly skilled. Between the two of them, they had several thousand jumps to their credit. Warrant Officer Lachlan Muddle was 50 years old. He joined the army in 1994.
0: In Britain, Prime Minister Sir Keir Starmer's MPs have turned on him, calling on him to quit. UK correspondent Gavin Gray reports it could happen as early as today.
4: 70 of his own Labour MPs have explicitly called for him to resign or set a timetable for his resignation. Four ministerial aides have also resigned. Disastrous results in elections for the Welsh and Scottish governments and English local councils were expected for the Prime Minister, but now the knives are out.
0: Checking sport, Carlton captain Patrick Cripps admits he was shocked by Michael Voss's decision to resign as senior coach. Voss departs after more than 4 years in the role and just one win from the opening nine rounds this season. Meantime, the club's head of list management, Nick Austin, has departed the football club today. Austin held discussions with the club late this afternoon, during which time he made the decision to move on from his position in order to allow the club to continue through its current period of transition. That's the latest news. I'm Alex Riddell.

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Yama, you mob, you're speaking with Barbara Woman Caroline Kell on Jar Jar We're on Country. I'm from Blackwattle Coaching and Consulting, and you are listening to 3K and D, Cool and Deadly, and Stay Deadly, you mob.

0: Hello, I'm Alex Riddell. Federal Treasurer Jim Chalmers has handed down his fifth budget with investors in his sights. As expected, Labor has reined in the capital gains tax discount and restricted negative gearing. Family trusts will also attract a 30% tax from 2029. The money raised will be used to help fund an ongoing $250 tax break for all workers. Dr. Chalmers says it's a responsible budget aimed at promoting fairness.
1: It would have been easy but wrong for a government like ours to see the way that the housing market is developing, to see the way that pressures on young people are intensifying, and to leave some of these structures unattended to.
0: The budget also shows more than $60 billion in savings, most of which come from cuts to the NDIS. A group of Australians are isolating in the Netherlands after being exposed to hantavirus while aboard a cruise ship in the Atlantic Ocean. The federal government says the five Australians are in good health and work is underway to get them back home. Once they're in Australia, they'll be forced to quarantine for at least 3 weeks in a special facility near Perth. Federal Health Minister Mark Butler says the isolation is less than the 42 days required, but the group will be closely monitored.
2: As we move through that three-week period, we will take advice from chief health officers about what arrangements should be in place for the remainder of the 42 days.
0: An SAS sniper has died in a parachuting incident during training on the New South Wales coast. 50-year-old Lachlan Muddle was killed after colliding with another soldier. The second paratrooper sustained only minor injuries and administered first aid. Special Operations Commander Garth Gould says Warrant Officer Muddle will be remembered for his commitment to serving the nation.
3: Both paratroopers were highly skilled. Between the two of them, they had several thousand jumps to their credit. Warrant Officer Lachlan Muddle was 50 years old. He joined the army in 1994.
0: In Britain, Prime Minister Sir Keir Starmer's MPs have turned on him, calling on him to quit. UK correspondent Gavin Gray reports it could happen as early as today.
4: 70 of his own Labour MPs have explicitly called for him to resign or set a timetable for his resignation. Four ministerial aides have also resigned. Disastrous results in elections for the Welsh and Scottish governments and English local councils were expected for the Prime Minister, but now the knives are out.
0: Checking sport, Carlton captain Patrick Cripps admits he was shocked by Michael Voss's decision to resign as senior coach. Voss departs after more than 4 years in the role and just one win from the opening nine rounds this season. Meantime, the club's head of list management, Nick Austin, has departed the football club today. Austin held discussions with the club late this afternoon, during which time he made the decision to move on from his position in order to allow the club to continue through its current period of transition. That's the latest news. I'm Alex Riddell.
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Hey, Mr. Policeman, look what you've done. You took his life away from this land. He was just riding his bike when you took his life.

0: General idea.
1: Legend. How did we start again? Oh, yeah.

0: Hello, I'm Alex Riddell. Federal Treasurer Jim Chalmers has handed down his fifth budget with investors in his sights. As expected, Labor has reined in the capital gains tax discount and restricted negative gearing. Family trusts will also attract a 30% tax from 2029. The money raised will be used to help fund an ongoing $250 tax break for all workers. Dr. Chalmers says it's a responsible budget aimed at promoting fairness.
1: It would have been easy but wrong for a government like ours to see the way that the housing market is developing, to see the way that pressures on young people are intensifying, and to leave some of these structures unattended to.
0: The budget also shows more than $60 billion in savings, most of which come from cuts to the NDIS. A group of Australians are isolating in the Netherlands after being exposed to hantavirus while aboard a cruise ship in the Atlantic Ocean. The federal government says the five Australians are in good health and work is underway to get them back home. Once they're in Australia, they'll be forced to quarantine for at least 3 weeks in a special facility near Perth. Federal Health Minister Mark Butler says the isolation is less than the 42 days required, but the group will be closely monitored.
2: As we move through that three-week period, we will take advice from chief health officers about what arrangements should be in place for the remainder of the 42 days.
0: An SAS sniper has died in a parachuting incident during training on the New South Wales coast. 50-year-old Lachlan Muddle was killed after colliding with another soldier. The second paratrooper sustained only minor injuries and administered first aid. Special Operations Commander Garth Gould says Warrant Officer Muddle will be remembered for his commitment to serving the nation.
3: Both paratroopers were highly skilled. Between the two of them, they had several thousand jumps to their credit. Warrant Officer Lachlan Muddle was 50 years old. He joined the army in 1994.
0: In Britain, Prime Minister Sir Keir Starmer's MPs have turned on him, calling on him to quit. UK correspondent Gavin Gray reports it could happen as early as today.
4: 70 of his own Labour MPs have explicitly called for him to resign or set a timetable for his resignation. Four ministerial aides have also resigned. Disastrous results in elections for the Welsh and Scottish governments and English local councils were expected for the Prime Minister, but now the knives are out.
0: Checking sport, Carlton captain Patrick Cripps admits he was shocked by Michael Voss's decision to resign as senior coach. Voss departs after more than 4 years in the role and just one win from the opening nine rounds this season. Meantime, the club's head of list management, Nick Austin, has departed the football club today. Austin held discussions with the club late this afternoon, during which time he made the decision to move on from his position in order to allow the club to continue through its current period of transition. That's the latest news. I'm Alex Riddell.
5: Ormai gusedaurma pebri pekeri gusedaurma igusedaurma igusedaurma igusedaurma igusedaurma igusedaurma igusedaurma igusedaurma igusedaurma igusedaurma igusedaurma igusedaurma igusedaurma igusedaurma 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

0: Hi, I'm Vic Sims, and you're listening to 3KND Cool and Deadly. Keep tuning in, because this is the only place in Melbourne where you can get 24-hour blackfella music.
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0: Cool and Deadly. Give

0: Hello, I'm Alex Riddell. Federal Treasurer Jim Chalmers has handed down his fifth budget with investors in his sights. As expected, Labor has reined in the capital gains tax discount and restricted negative gearing. Family trusts will also attract a 30% tax from 2029. The money raised will be used to help fund an ongoing $250 tax break for all workers. Dr. Chalmers says it's a responsible budget aimed at promoting fairness.
1: It would have been easy but wrong for a government like ours to see the way that the housing market is developing, to see the way that pressures on young people are intensifying, and to leave some of these structures unattended to.
0: The budget also shows more than $60 billion in savings, most of which come from cuts to the NDIS. A group of Australians are isolating in the Netherlands after being exposed to hantavirus while aboard a cruise ship in the Atlantic Ocean. The federal government says the five Australians are in good health and work is underway to get them back home. Once they're in Australia, they'll be forced to quarantine for at least 3 weeks in a special facility near Perth. Federal Health Minister Mark Butler says the isolation is less than the 42 days required, but the group will be closely monitored.
2: As we move through that three-week period, we will take advice from chief health officers about what arrangements should be in place for the remainder of the 42 days.
0: An SAS sniper has died in a parachuting incident during training on the New South Wales coast. 50-year-old Lachlan Muddle was killed after colliding with another soldier. The second paratrooper sustained only minor injuries and administered first aid. Special Operations Commander Garth Gould says Warrant Officer Muddle will be remembered for his commitment to serving the nation.
3: Both paratroopers were highly skilled. Between the two of them, they had several thousand jumps to their credit. Warrant Officer Lachlan Muddle was 50 years old. He joined the army in 1994.
0: In Britain, Prime Minister Sir Keir Starmer's MPs have turned on him, calling on him to quit. UK correspondent Gavin Gray reports it could happen as early as today.
4: 70 of his own Labour MPs have explicitly called for him to resign or set a timetable for his resignation. Four ministerial aides have also resigned. Disastrous results in elections for the Welsh and Scottish governments and English local councils were expected for the Prime Minister, but now the knives are out.
0: Checking sport, Carlton captain Patrick Cripps admits he was shocked by Michael Voss's decision to resign as senior coach. Voss departs after more than 4 years in the role and just one win from the opening nine rounds this season. Meantime, the club's head of list management, Nick Austin, has departed the football club today. Austin held discussions with the club late this afternoon, during which time he made the decision to move on from his position in order to allow the club to continue through its current period of transition. That's the latest news. I'm Alex Riddell.

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3: Hey everyone, it's Nat from Darebin. Just love listening to 3KND. It's cool and deadly. Keep on rocking on.

The Lord is my shepherd, I shall not want. He maketh me lie down in green pastures. He leadeth me beside the still waters. He restoreth my soul. He leads me in the path of righteousness for his name's sake.

0: Hello, I'm Alex Riddell. Federal Treasurer Jim Chalmers has handed down his fifth budget with investors in his sights. As expected, Labor has reined in the capital gains tax discount and restricted negative gearing. Family trusts will also attract a 30% tax from 2029. The money raised will be used to help fund an ongoing $250 tax break for all workers. Dr. Chalmers says it's a responsible budget aimed at promoting fairness.
1: It would have been easy but wrong for a government like ours to see the way that the housing market is developing, to see the way that pressures on young people are intensifying, and to leave some of these structures unattended to.
0: The budget also shows more than $60 billion in savings, most of which come from cuts to the NDIS. A group of Australians are isolating in the Netherlands after being exposed to hantavirus while aboard a cruise ship in the Atlantic Ocean. The federal government says the five Australians are in good health and work is underway to get them back home. Once they're in Australia, they'll be forced to quarantine for at least 3 weeks in a special facility near Perth. Federal Health Minister Mark Butler says the isolation is less than the 42 days required, but the group will be closely monitored.
2: As we move through that three-week period, we will take advice from chief health officers about what arrangements should be in place for the remainder of the 42 days.
0: An SAS sniper has died in a parachuting incident during training on the New South Wales coast. 50-year-old Lachlan Muddle was killed after colliding with another soldier. The second paratrooper sustained only minor injuries and administered first aid. Special Operations Commander Garth Gould says Warrant Officer Muddle will be remembered for his commitment to serving the nation.
3: Both paratroopers were highly skilled. Between the two of them, they had several thousand jumps to their credit. Warrant Officer Lachlan Muddle was 50 years old. He joined the army in 1994.
0: In Britain, Prime Minister Sir Keir Starmer's MPs have turned on him, calling on him to quit. UK correspondent Gavin Gray reports it could happen as early as today.
4: 70 of his own Labour MPs have explicitly called for him to resign or set a timetable for his resignation. Four ministerial aides have also resigned. Disastrous results in elections for the Welsh and Scottish governments and English local councils were expected for the Prime Minister, but now the knives are out.
0: Checking sport, Carlton captain Patrick Cripps admits he was shocked by Michael Voss's decision to resign as senior coach. Voss departs after more than 4 years in the role and just one win from the opening nine rounds this season. Meantime, the club's head of list management, Nick Austin, has departed the football club today. Austin held discussions with the club late this afternoon, during which time he made the decision to move on from his position in order to allow the club to continue through its current period of transition. That's the latest news. I'm Alex Riddell.
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4: Oh!

0: Hello, I'm Alex Riddell. Federal Treasurer Jim Chalmers has handed down his fifth budget with investors in his sights. As expected, Labor has reined in the capital gains tax discount and restricted negative gearing. Family trusts will also attract a 30% tax from 2029. The money raised will be used to help fund an ongoing $250 tax break for all workers. Dr. Chalmers says it's a responsible budget aimed at promoting fairness.
1: It would have been easy but wrong for a government like ours to see the way that the housing market is developing, to see the way that pressures on young people are intensifying, and to leave some of these structures unattended to.
0: The budget also shows more than $60 billion in savings, most of which come from cuts to the NDIS. A group of Australians are isolating in the Netherlands after being exposed to hantavirus while aboard a cruise ship in the Atlantic Ocean. The federal government says the five Australians are in good health and work is underway to get them back home. Once they're in Australia, they'll be forced to quarantine for at least 3 weeks in a special facility near Perth. Federal Health Minister Mark Butler says the isolation is less than the 42 days required, but the group will be closely monitored.
2: As we move through that three-week period, we will take advice from chief health officers about what arrangements should be in place for the remainder of the 42 days.
0: An SAS sniper has died in a parachuting incident during training on the New South Wales coast. 50-year-old Lachlan Muddle was killed after colliding with another soldier. The second paratrooper sustained only minor injuries and administered first aid. Special Operations Commander Garth Gould says Warrant Officer Muddle will be remembered for his commitment to serving the nation.
3: Both paratroopers were highly skilled. Between the two of them, they had several thousand jumps to their credit. Warrant Officer Lachlan Muddle was 50 years old. He joined the army in 1994.
0: In Britain, Prime Minister Sir Keir Starmer's MPs have turned on him, calling on him to quit. UK correspondent Gavin Gray reports it could happen as early as today.
4: 70 of his own Labour MPs have explicitly called for him to resign or set a timetable for his resignation. Four ministerial aides have also resigned. Disastrous results in elections for the Welsh and Scottish governments and English local councils were expected for the Prime Minister, but now the knives are out.
0: Checking sport, Carlton captain Patrick Cripps admits he was shocked by Michael Voss's decision to resign as senior coach. Voss departs after more than 4 years in the role and just one win from the opening nine rounds this season. Meantime, the club's head of list management, Nick Austin, has departed the football club today. Austin held discussions with the club late this afternoon, during which time he made the decision to move on from his position in order to allow the club to continue through its current period of transition. That's the latest news. I'm Alex Riddell.

came out from England. Wally Hammond wore his felt hat like a chief. All through the summer of 28-29, they gave the green caps no relief.

finer man as ever went to wicket. And the bruises on his body that day showed that he could stick it. But to this day, he's still quoted, and only he could wear it. There's two sides out there today, and only one of them's playing cricket.

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But we're not getting any younger, so let the part tell the whole. Now the players all wear colors, the circus is in town,

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1: Brothers and sisters.

How you going? This is Chad Morgan Jr. We're on Deadly Radio 3KND. Hey, that cool and deadly radio, folks. Don't miss it, eh? See ya!

0: you know you're a brilliant fellow.
1: Thank you, I am.
0: Drink up, Jim.
2: So, have you ever been out to L.A. lately?
0: No, not recently.
2: Well, I went there. I had to rent a car and all.
0: Oh, really?
2: Yeah, and I got invited to Pia's house, Pia Zadora's house.
0: Really?
2: Yeah.
0: Was it nice?
2: Well, I didn't go.
0: Oh.
2: It would have been swell, though.
0: Shoot a guy.
2: It would have been elegant.
0: Elegant. Oh, wait. Look who's coming in now. Can you believe it?
2: I hear they dismantled Pick Fair.

0: Hello, I'm Alex Riddell. Federal Treasurer Jim Chalmers has handed down his fifth budget with investors in his sights. As expected, Labor has reined in the capital gains tax discount and restricted negative gearing. Family trusts will also attract a 30% tax from 2029. The money raised will be used to help fund an ongoing $250 tax break for all workers. Dr. Chalmers says it's a responsible budget aimed at promoting fairness.
1: It would have been easy but wrong for a government like ours to see the way that the housing market is developing, to see the way that pressures on young people are intensifying, and to leave some of these structures unattended to.
0: The budget also shows more than $60 billion in savings, most of which come from cuts to the NDIS. A group of Australians are isolating in the Netherlands after being exposed to hantavirus while aboard a cruise ship in the Atlantic Ocean. The federal government says the five Australians are in good health and work is underway to get them back home. Once they're in Australia, they'll be forced to quarantine for at least 3 weeks in a special facility near Perth. Federal Health Minister Mark Butler says the isolation is less than the 42 days required, but the group will be closely monitored.
2: As we move through that three-week period, we will take advice from chief health officers about what arrangements should be in place for the remainder of the 42 days.
0: An SAS sniper has died in a parachuting incident during training on the New South Wales coast. 50-year-old Lachlan Muddle was killed after colliding with another soldier. The second paratrooper sustained only minor injuries and administered first aid. Special Operations Commander Garth Gould says Warrant Officer Muddle will be remembered for his commitment to serving the nation.
3: Both paratroopers were highly skilled. Between the two of them, they had several thousand jumps to their credit. Warrant Officer Lachlan Muddle was 50 years old. He joined the army in 1994.
0: In Britain, Prime Minister Sir Keir Starmer's MPs have turned on him, calling on him to quit. UK correspondent Gavin Gray reports it could happen as early as today.
4: 70 of his own Labour MPs have explicitly called for him to resign or set a timetable for his resignation. Four ministerial aides have also resigned. Disastrous results in elections for the Welsh and Scottish governments and English local councils were expected for the Prime Minister, but now the knives are out.
0: Checking sport, Carlton captain Patrick Cripps admits he was shocked by Michael Voss's decision to resign as senior coach. Voss departs after more than 4 years in the role and just one win from the opening 9 rounds this season. Meantime, the club's head of list management, Nick Austin, has departed the football club today. Austin held discussions with the club late this afternoon, during which time he made the decision to move on from his position in order to allow the club to continue through its current period of transition. That's the latest news. I'm Alex Riddell.

Deadly. I've always been the kind of man who doesn't believe in strings, long-term obligations,

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0: Good morning, I'm Sasha Foote. The federal government says money raised through changes to property taxes will be funneled back to workers. The capital gains discount and negative gearing measures will be reined in and trusts will face a higher tax rate. Labor is hoping to raise $8 billion from the changes by the end of the decade. Treasurer Jim Chalmers says the money will help fund a $250 tax offset for all Australian workers.
1: We're returning the money that we raise from things like capital gains and negative gearing, we're returning that to workers and businesses with our tax cuts. And so over the forward estimates of the budget, it's broadly neutral. And that means that where we are repairing the budget, and we are quite substantially, the heavy lifting there is being done by savings and by spending restraint.
0: The opposition says it won't support Labor's changes to property taxes, claiming they won't help young people buy a home. The capital gains tax discount will be scrapped from next year and CGT will incur a minimum 30% tax rate. As of now, investors will only be able to negatively gear newly built homes, but Shadow Treasurer Tim Wilson argues the changes won't increase supply or make housing more affordable.
2: If the objective is to get young Australians into a home, building fewer houses and increasing rents and then adding a tax if you invest your house deposit to get ahead doesn't seem like the way you get there.
0: World Health Organization officials say there's no sign of a larger hantavirus outbreak as cruise ship the MV Hondius left Tenerife. There have been a total of 9 confirmed cases, with 2 others suspected after some passengers fell ill after departing the vessel. 5 Australians and a New Zealand passenger are preparing to quarantine for 3 weeks in a dedicated facility in Perth. Homeowners are being warned their property might not be worth as much as it was even a few months ago. Domain data shows the monthly auction clearance rate has fallen to 53% in Sydney and 58% in Melbourne. Property prices are likely to keep falling when clearance rates drop below 60%. 4 ministers have now resigned as the pressure mounts on British Prime Minister Sir Keir Starmer to step down from the top job, and a survey shows 1/5 of Jewish Australian women have hid their identity to protect themselves and their families. Checking sport, Carlton begins its pursuit of its next coach after Michael Voss left Icon Park yesterday. The Blues also on the hunt for a new list manager following the departure of Nick Austin. Collingwood ruck Darcy Cameron will again have to prove his fitness for an ankle injury. The Magpies train today ahead of Friday's clash against Sydney. Pat Limpinski has been ruled out of that match with a concussion. The Cavaliers have squared their NBA semi-final with the Pistons at 2-2. That's the latest. I'm Sasha.

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0: Good morning, I'm Sasha Foote. The Greens have cast doubt over whether they will back changes to negative gearing and capital gains announced in the federal budget. The party claims the reforms tinker around the edges of a broken housing system. The Albanese government will need their support to pass the legislation through Parliament. After the Coalition said it wouldn't back the proposals, Green Senator Nick McKim argues the policies don't go far enough.
1: It seems like around 95% of the benefit of negative gearing and the capital gains tax discount that flows to property speculators will remain in place even after the changes.
0: The Property Council is warning the changes to taxation for the property sector will do little to address the real issue, which is supply. Chief Executive Mike Zorbas says we desperately need investment in new homes.
2: I mean, that is the only real medicine for our housing gap. You know, building more homes, more apartments, you know, even more social housing. This country has failed its housing exam. A big fat F for 30 years.
0: Four ministers have now resigned as calls grow for the British Prime Minister to step down. Sir Keir Starmer has been under pressure following disastrous results at recent local elections. He's told his cabinet a leadership contest hasn't been triggered and he's going to get on with governing. The country's energy grid operator is forecasting a faster-than-expected increase in electricity consumption by data centres over the next decade. The Australian energy market operator is preparing to update its long-term outlook to take in the latest forecasts. Australia's High Court will today hear its first climate change case. It concerns a decision to approve the expansion of the Mount Pleasant open-cut coal mine in the New South Wales Hunter. Community groups say the approval process failed to consider the climate effects when coal is burnt overseas. Local Wendy Wales says every fossil fuel project contributes to climate change.
3: The coal gets burnt, the CO2 goes into the atmosphere, and we get an increase in climate impacts from that. And some of that we get visited on ourselves, but that was not considered in the approval process.
0: Also making news, research shows more than 2 million men aged between 30 and 59 are drinking alcohol at risky levels. Checking sport, Patrick Cripps and Jacob Whitering are both committed to staying at Carlton following Michael Voss's departure. The Blues' next coach will be Cripps' fifth since debuting in 2014. St Kilda star Nazaia Wanganeen-Malera has been sidelined for at least three more weeks after suffering a calf strain. Saints co-captain Callum Wilkie will be given every chance to face Richmond on Sunday. And that is the very latest. I'm Sasha Foote.

0: From dusk till dawn.
1: In the past, Telstra may have sold you a phone plan you didn't need, didn't understand, or couldn't pay for. Since then, we've been helping with refunds or other assistance. 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

young mob are getting exposed to poisonous chemicals such as those in nail polish, paint thinner, and bug killer through vaping. More than 200 poisonous chemicals have been found in vapes. These toxic chemicals can cause inflammation, cell death, and can permanently damage the lungs and increase risk of lung disease and cancer. Vapes are also bad for country. They are made of plastics that do not biodegrade. These plastics build up in our land and waterways. Vapes also release microplastics into the environment that are consumed by marine animals and have been found in food that we eat and the water we drink. Let's stay healthy and active, and let's take care of country. 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

0: Hello, I'm Adam Evans with the NIRS News. The latest federal budget was handed down by Treasurer Jim Chalmers last night.
1: The core of this budget is an economic strategy with five main parts. Getting through the global oil shock and building resilience. Taking the pressure off people where we can. Making the economy more productive to lift living standards over time. Reforming the tax system for workers, businesses and future generations, including a new tax cut for every working Australian taxpayer. Yeah. And making the budget stronger, more sustainable and helping to take the pressure off inflation by saving more than we spend.
0: There is not much in the budget specifically for Indigenous people. One measure included in the budget makes stolen generation survivors exempt from aged care means testing. The budget has so far been accused of not backing enough Indigenous community programs. Rushing changes to child protection in the Northern Territory will not improve things for Indigenous children. The Northern Territory has announced it intends to make changes to kinship care in the Territory following the alleged murder of Gumudjai Little Baby. Advocates for Indigenous children, including the National Commissioner for Aboriginal and Torres Strait Islander Children and Young People, Sue Ann Hunter, and the NT Children's Commissioner, Shalina Musk, are warning against knee-jerk reactions.
2: It is clear that the child protection system in the Northern Territory has been operating at crisis and overwhelmed for many, many years. But rush changes to laws risk unintended consequences and will not bring about the necessary change that is needed in the Territory.
0: That was Commissioner Shalina Musk on the ABC. The federal government insists its anti-gambling reforms will make meaningful difference to stop Australians being the world's biggest losers on punting. But independent MPs and harm reduction advocates are labelling long-awaited changes lacklustre and beholden to the gambling lobby. The government has chosen not to progress a national gambling regulator, a key recommendation in the 2023 parliamentary probe into gambling harm. That review, chaired by late Labor MP Peter Murphy, finally got a formal response yesterday, more than 1,000 days after it was made public. ACT Senator David Pocock led criticism of the government's response, saying it did not address the 31 recommendations and was both cowardly and disrespectful. Senator Pocock also criticised the government for making the announcement while journalists were in lockdown for the federal budget. We'll have more coming up next.
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0: 3 years after a police officer fatally tasered a 95-year-old aged care resident, an inquest will examine the care of dementia patients and responses to aggressive incidents. Then Senior Constable Christian White fired his taser at 95-year-old Claire Nowlan after being called to the Allenby Lodge Nursing Home in southern New South Wales in 2023. She fell and hit her head and died in hospital a week later after a brain bleed. A New South Wales Supreme Court jury found White guilty of manslaughter in November 2024. A three-day inquest starting today will look into the circumstances of Ms. Nowlan's death and White's discharge of his taser. Now for a look at the capital city weather around the country. A shower or two in Magidge and Brisbane with the top of 24. 21 in showers in Gadigal Country, Sydney, and 18 in partly cloudy for Ngunnawal-Gambri Country, Canberra. 21 and partly cloudy in Nam, Melbourne, and cloudy in Nipaluna, Hobart with a max of 18. 24 and partly cloudy in Tundunya, Adelaide. Mostly sunny and 25 degrees in Boorloo, Perth, and partly cloudy in Garamilla, Darwin with a top of 34. If you have a story that you'd like to share with us, you can send us an email to news@nirs.org.au. That's news@nirs.org.au. 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That's news at nirs.org.au.
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9: Hey, good morning, your daily mob out there for the last hour of the show here for Wednesday. We're on the downhill run to the weekend. Let's just get straight into the music here. This is Warren H. Williams' Highway Song.

0: away from you, but you're still a proud young man.
1: Triple A Murray Country, The Brekkie Show. Troy Cassadaly there, Proud Young Man. Before that one, Every Night, Every Morning. And Seven Summers, Morgan Wallen. Hey, I'm excited for tomorrow. It's Thursday's Triple Play with Ray tomorrow, where we play three songs in a row from the same artists. We normally do that around about 7:30. So if you'd like to have your artist on the Triple Play tomorrow, send me a text message 0493 222 822. Let me know which artist you'd like to hear tomorrow, and we'll see what artists come through. I'm sure there'll be some deadly ones coming through very, very soon. 3892-0188 is how you can give me a buzz too and let me know all about it. Hey, don't forget Karen Durante will be in with Let's Talk after the 9 o'clock news and weather. And, of course, in the Arvos, the 3 p.m. drive show, where you get some more deadly music coming your way. Hey, don't forget to jump on our AAA socials for the NAIDOC ball tickets, and also jump on and have a look what categories you can nominate your deadly mob for. On the website, you'll see all the categories there. The nominations will be closing soon. I better find out the date of that so you know exactly when you need to get all that in by. Alrighty, this is Zach Topp here now, guitar, right here on The Brekkie Show with your host, Ray Nagus.

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Hey, Zach Brown Band there. Keep me in mind right here, AAA Murray Country, the Brekkie Show. That's right, keep us in mind when you're looking for the best country music mix around, because this is where you get it from the old school, the new school, and of course the best of our Aboriginal and Torres Strait Islander artists. And speaking of the best of our Aboriginal artists, Uncle Archie Roach before that one, Tell Me Why. Hey, what are you up to? It's 8:30 already. Gee, the show goes quick for me here down in West End Brisbane. I hope you're enjoying all the deadly music that we're pumping out for you this morning, wherever it is that you are tuned in from. Why don't you send me a text message on my little SMS wall here on 0493 222 822. Let me know where you're tuned in from this morning. Hey, good morning to the mob out there in Laidley that are tuned in. We also got some mob over there in Warwick again tuned in. Love your work. Keep listening to the best music mix around here, the best country music mix around anyways. Hey, the Struggling Kings here now on the Brekkie Show.

Hey, choosing Texas there, Ella Langley. Who doesn't love that song? And that was for Abigail and the Deadly Crew up there in Bundy. Tuned in this morning. Thank you very much for tuning in to the Brekkie Show. We just love you, Deadly Mob, out there. We had some Deadly Mob from Darwin last week, and this week we got the Mob from Bundy. Hey, how's about that one? Before that one, we had a little bit of Casey Barnes Made for This and Never Really Wanted, Eric Paisley, before that one. Hey, it's that time of the show where I have to wrap everything up. I know, you're very sad, but guess what? We can do it all again tomorrow. 6 a.m. to 9 a.m. is when we do the Brekkie Show. If you're a new listener to us here, Karen Durante will be in with Let's Talk after the 9 o'clock news and weather. And, of course, 3 p.m. in the afternoons, you can tune into the Drive Show where we have some more deadly music coming your way. Alrighty, so what we're going to leave you with here now is a little bit of Uncle Seaman Dan, some Luke Combs, Brett Eldridge, and this one right here is Bob Wilson, Old Tin Shack. Enjoy your day, and I'll see all you Deadly Mob tomorrow. Let's go.

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Hi, I'm Talika Clancy. My mob is the Willy Willy Waka Waka and Grang Grang, and you're listening to Murray Country. Triple A Murray Country. I keep doing that. Missing Triple A. You're listening to Triple A Murray Country.

0: text messages on their phones while at red lights. The latest National Driving Behaviour Report has found drivers in Victoria are most likely to check their phone behind the wheel, while New South Wales drivers are the most confident. And a proposal for a Trump Tower in Surfers Paradise has reportedly been scrapped just months after a $1.5 billion deal was made. The 91-storey tower was set to become the nation's tallest building. Checking sport, the All-Australian Selection Committee has lost another member, with Luke Hodge standing down, the Hawthorn champion prioritising his role with TAB just a week after Kane Corn stood down because of his job with Sportsbet. Jai Simpkin wants North Melbourne to feature in more primetime footy when the AFL releases the next part of the fixture tomorrow. And LeBron James is yet to decide whether he will play a record-extending 24th season in the NBA. That's the latest. I'm Sasha Foote.
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It's like 10,000 spoons when all you need is a knife. It's meeting the man of my dreams and then meeting his beautiful wife. And isn't it ironic?

Hi, if you love 70s music, join me, Grant Hansen, every Monday afternoon for some 70s nostalgia from 2 to 3pm. I'll be playing you all those fabulous hits of the 70s, taking you back in time when life was fun and Australian music ruled. Songs that bring back great memories. 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

0: Hello, I'm Sasha Foote. The Albanese government is being accused of using its budget to pit parents and grandparents against their children. Federal politics editor Michael Packey.
1: Labor argues it needed to break key election promises to get younger people on the property ladder, admitting its policies to boost housing supply have not worked. The latest budget will see investors take a hit, with the capital gains tax discount scrapped and replaced with a minimum 30% tax from next financial year. Trusts will incur the same rate, while negative gearing deductions will be restricted to new home builds. Prime Minister Anthony Albanese maintains the reform is needed.
2: We've changed our position.
3: So you've lied about your position.
2: No, we've changed our position.
1: Opposition leader Angus Taylor says the changes won't lift supply and will go a long way to damage aspiration.
4: We're going to fight it every day to when the legislation comes to the Parliament and beyond.
1: The money raised from the tax hikes will be used to help fund a $250 offset for wage and salary earners, which will be paid from next financial year as part of annual tax returns. Michael Packey, Canberra.
0: Former New South Wales Police Commissioner Karen Webb will help lead a review of the Northern Territory's child protection system. She'll work with the Northern Territory Public